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0: The kind that with Sunday's best music lives here with Patty taking you through till 12, then Dill's in. Hey, I've got Harry Styles in soon. We are jumping into Powderfinger. Eddie Boy is still in. All from 11.
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9: Hi, I'm Phoebe Humphrey. The federal government will today unveil a $6 billion budget improvement. Treasurer Jim Chalmers will announce the boost while revealing the final budget outcome for 2025-26. Finance Minister Katie Gallagher telling the ABC it shows how much the federal government has been doing.
10: Whether it's been savings, paying down debt, all of that in the last few years to make sure that the budget's in as good a shape as possible. You know, we've been very mindful of the role that we play across the economy.
9: They unveil a $6 billion budget improvement. Treasurer Jim Chalmers will announce the

0: Idea of owning their own home. That's according to new research by News Corp, shining a startling light on our housing crisis. But the research suggests Gen Z had slightly brighter hopes than millennials, with 47% of 30 to 45-year-olds stating they've resigned to never entering the housing market. A farmer is believed to have foiled a suspected terror plot in the UK. The woman calling police after finding three vans abandoned in the middle of the road and spotting a group of masked men heading to a nearby RAF base, which is used by the US military. Five men were arrested on suspicion of explosives. And the Pharmacy Guild of Australia is calling for a price freeze on the 80th anniversary of the PBS. It wants the federal government to keep the cost of medications at $25 until 2030, in line with the price for concession card holders, which is $7.70.
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0: Star Sport. In sport, Newcastle's Phoenix Crossland has been referred straight to the NRL judiciary after a hip drop tackle that saw Panther Nathan Cleary taken to hospital. The Penrith star broke his ankle in the club's 22-14 loss against the Knights last night. To AFL, the Lions are celebrating Mad Monday in Brisbane today after claiming their premiership three-peat, and Mike Baird has resigned as the chair of Cricket Australia. It comes amid the Big Bash League sale fallout. Former Test batsman David Boone will take over in the interim. That's the latest news and sport.
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4: It's going to be a mostly sunny afternoon today. Top temps around 26 across Airlie and Mackay, 27 in the Pioneer Valley and Proserpine. Partly cloudy for the next couple of days. So Tuesday, there'll be some showers around Serena. And then Wednesday, some scattered showers right across the region.
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0: minute, you're singing along to Pink. 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And then Bruno Mars turns up.
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0: Nine around with Sundays. 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Ed Sheeran, Taylor as well, and Kaylee's back tomorrow for Star Breakfast, and all the regs are back. So Matchy Match is back with $1,450 up for grabs. Then Instagram after 8 with another $1,000. So your chance to win begins when Kaylee kicks off breakfast from 6 at Star.
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Mackay and the Whit Sunday's best music variety on Star. 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

0: I'm back tomorrow, but not for breakfast. I'm back from midday, back into my normal slot. Kaylee's back to jump into the breakfast seat, but in the meantime, we've got throwbacks from Alex Godino. And the VMAs right around the corner with Madonna kicking off the broadcast. So you enjoy your afternoon and we will catch up from midday. Bye-bye.
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8: Hi, I'm Phoebe Humphrey. The Treasurer is set to announce a $6 billion budget boost today as he faces pressure to curb inflation. It comes as the Reserve Bank is widely expected to hike interest rates to a 15-year high tomorrow. Jim Chalmers is tipped to reveal the final budget figures, revealing the underlying deficit is around $6 billion lower than initially forecast. Meantime, Barnaby Joyce claims Labor is driving Australia's economy into the dirt ahead of the rates decision. The One Nation MP telling Seven the federal government needs to rein in spending.
9: Our inflation rate is the highest of the developed countries. People are definitively poorer than they were a decade ago. when you look at the GDP per person rather than this trick of just trying to stack it up with people from overseas.
8: The Greens want the heads of OpenAI and Anthropic to answer questions. They've been requested to appear before a Senate inquiry on artificial intelligence and data centres. It follows the rogue AI agent that hacked Medicare in June with concerns about public data and security. Australia's underworld is becoming harder to police as it moves online, according to the country's top crime agency.
9: Okay, to go, when you look at the GDP per person.

0: The service model, dubbed Crime Tasker, has been widely used in Melbourne's tobacco wars. And Madonna has performed at the MTV Video Music Awards for the first time in 23 years. The Queen of Pop also leads the pack when it comes to nominations with 13.
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0: Sport. In sport, Phoenix Crosslands Grand Final dreams now hang in the balance of the NRL judiciary tomorrow night. The Newcastle hooker has been referred straight to the judiciary after being sent off for a hip drop tackle that left Panthers halfback Nathan Cleary with a broken ankle. The Knights are through to their first Grand Final in 25 years. And celebrations for the Triple Premiership Lions move into Mad Monday territory today. Coach Chris Fagan has told Seven today's festivities are just for the players.
2: I think they've got some hotel organised. I think I might go over for an hour or two and then disappear.
0: That's the latest news and sport.
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5: Today, a mostly sunny afternoon with clear skies overnight and temps falling to 16 degrees. Tomorrow and Wednesday both look partly cloudy with a shower or two forecast.
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0: In 1992, our Prime Minister was Paul Keating, and that song, Tequila, came out, and it's wrapping up today's Throwback Lunch right here at Star. We've got another one happening for you tomorrow after midday. But happening next, more of Mackay and the Whitsunday's best music. I'll get on this catchy hit from Miles Smith, Gold, on the back end of this right here at Star.
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0: Right across the Mackay and the Whit Sundays with the best music. You've got it locked on Star. And keep it here. I've got Fresh Bruno to play for you inside the next 15. It's called On My Soul. Great to have new music from him, hey? And we've got Manduza's Piece of Your Heart playing straight after we check in with the newsroom for everything you need to know. The Savo next, right here at Star.
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2: Hello, I'm Monique Crichton. Well, Labor insists it's making progress when it comes to the budget. Treasurer Jim Chalmers has unveiled a $6 billion improvement to the final budget outcome for 2025-26, but he admits the job's not done.
3: We've managed the budget much more responsibly than our predecessors. That's not to say that the job is finished. Of course, from budget to budget, it requires ongoing vigilance and diligence. And that's what people have been getting from us, and you can expect that to continue.
2: The figures have been revealed as the Reserve Bank Board meets to consider what's next for interest rates. It's widely expected borrowers will face a fourth rate hike tomorrow. At least 27 people have been killed in two mass shootings in South Africa. Police have launched a manhunt following the separate shootings in Cape Town and Johannesburg. Dozens more have been injured. New research has found Aussies place a high value on friendships, but life gets in the way of maintaining them. A survey finding 37% cancel plans because they're tired, a quarter say they need time alone, one in five don't go out because of the cost. And Madonna has taken home the award for Best Artist at the VMAs.
12: I spent the last year and a half finding myself, believing in myself, and really making the music that I wanted to make.
2: The 13-time nominee also performed to open the show in LA.
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2: Star Sport. In sport, Phoenix Crossland will front the NRL judiciary tomorrow night after being directly referred for a nasty hip drop tackle that broke Panthers star Nathan Cleary's ankle. The Newcastle player will have to argue his case if he's any chance of making the grand final against the Roosters. Meantime, it's Mad Monday for the AFL grand final winning Lions in Brisbane, and the final one day cricket match between Australia and South Africa will be a dead rubber, the home side taking a 2-0 series lead over the visitors after a 32-run victory in Johannesburg. Front the NRL judiciary tomorrow night after being directly referred for

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2: Star weather.
3: Today, a mostly sunny afternoon with clear skies overnight and temps falling to 16 degrees. Tomorrow and Wednesday both look partly cloudy with a shower or two forecast.
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1: Happy Monday. It's Leah driving with you in the Star Car, and I am outside of Magpies. I've got a couple of Car Lovers gift vouchers to give away, so find me outside of Magpies. 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

0: and hang out with you for your Monday afternoon. Yeah, we're back into it for another working week, but just remember, this time next week, we get the day off because of the King's birthday. So we're just going to get through this week, and then we get a long weekend. Bring it on, I say. And bring on more music. We'll throw it back to 2002 and play Jimmy Eat World's The Middle in just a tick right here at Star.
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0: 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I'ma love you like you've never been loved before. 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

0: for more of Mackay and the Whit Sunday's best music. Oh, here's a throwback you can sing along to. Fountains of Wayne, Stacey's Mum. It's going to play inside the next 15. And we'll play Dua Lipa's These Walls straight after we check in with the newsroom for the very latest in just a moment at Star.
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11: Hello, I'm Monique Crichton. The Federal Treasurer has verified the budget deficit is $6 billion lower than the forecast figure back in May. Lower spending than expected on areas such as the pharmaceutical benefits scheme and childcare have contributed to the result. Jim Chalmers running through some of the numbers this afternoon.
12: It now means that the aggregate improvement to the budget in our time in office is $230 billion better when it comes to the underlying cash balance. And there is $197 billion less debt.
11: Government spending has been under the spotlight ahead of the Reserve Bank Board's latest meeting on interest rates. A new warning from the country's top crime agency that Australia's underworld is moving online, becoming harder to police. Being dubbed Crime Tasker, the Criminal Intelligence Commission says crims are using encrypted platforms to hire young players to carry out their dirty work. The crime as service model, largely used in Melbourne's tobacco and bar wars, now spreading to become the new norm, according to the agency's annual report. A measles outbreak in South Australia continues to spread. A takeaway shop in Adelaide's foothills has been added to the list of potential exposure sites after another case was confirmed, taking the total number of cases to 9. And Breaking Bad has been labelled the best TV show this century. The New York Times compiled the top 100 TV series since the year 2000, with The Wire and Mad Men rounding out the top three.
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11: In sport, an 11-man Wallaby side has defeated South Africa by 4 points in Perth. It comes a year out from a home Rugby World Cup. Kim Birrell has won her first WTA crown in Seoul, but it's come at the expense of fellow Aussie Maya Joint. While Birrell has lost the title of Australia's top-ranked women's player after Talia Gibson finished runner-up in Singapore. And David Boone is taking over as chair of Cricket Australia, with Mike Baird stepping down in the wake of the Big Bash League sale fallout. That's the latest in news and sport.
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13: Star weather.
14: Today, a mostly sunny afternoon with clear skies overnight and temps falling to 16 degrees. Tomorrow and Wednesday both look partly cloudy with a shower or two forecast.
13: Here we go.
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0: Hi, and the Wet Sunday's Best Music, we are Star. You've got Dylan hanging out with you for your Monday afternoon. You know what else we really love doing? 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

0: We've got more of Mackay and the Wit Sunday's best music to play for you. Like two of the world's biggest bands teaming up together. I'm talking Coldplay and BTS. My Universe, it plays inside the next 15. And we'll throw it back and play Eagle Eye Cherry, Save Tonight, straight after we check in with the newsroom for everything you need to know this Arvo next, right here at Star.
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3: Hello, I'm Monique Crichton. Well, the PM has faced the cameras in Tasmania, where he's been questioned about a lot of local issues, including the Devils AFL side. But Anthony Albanese couldn't escape being quizzed about the potential for another interest rate rise tomorrow.
10: That, look, global inflation is an issue. And we know that that's the case. We know some people are doing it tough. And that's why we're taking action. To provide cost of living support.
3: The Reserve Bank Board is currently meeting to determine its next announcement. Queenslanders would prefer Pauline Hanson as Prime Minister, according to the latest news poll. The One Nation leader is preferred PM for 52% of local voters compared to Anthony Albanese's 48%. Five men have been arrested in the UK over a suspected bomb plot targeting an Air Force base. The site in southwest England has been used by American forces to launch attacks against Iran. A public holiday has been declared in Bangkok, where a flood emergency is unfolding. 300 millimetres of rain has fallen in just over 48 hours. Food deliveries are becoming an issue. And Dolly Parton has been honoured at the MTV Video Music Awards. Country singer Kacey Musgraves paying tribute to the music legend who died last month at the age of 80.
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3: Sport. In sport, it's a nervous wait for Phoenix Crossland ahead of Sunday's NRL Grand Final. The Knights hooker will learn his fate at the NRL Judiciary tomorrow night after a hip drop tackle that saw Panther star Nathan Cleary cop a horror compound fracture. Newcastle coach Justin Holbrook hoping for the best.
11: He was disappointed, so try and get him upbeat. Obviously, it helps that we won a lot. He's been so great for us every week this year.
3: And the Dockers captain Alex Pearce is likely to find out today if he'll need surgery on his Achilles. That's the latest in news and sport.
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0: Wicked were they on Saturday afternoon as part of the AFL Grand Final pre-game entertainment. So good. G Flip there with Bet on Fire right here at Star. And she performed that song, but also a little bit later that afternoon, she got to perform with Kylie Minogue. That's right, Kylie Minogue. They did Padam Padam together and absolutely smashed it. How good to see Australian talent doing incredible things like that. So good, hey. On the way next, I'm going to throw it back to 2001 and play Miss Jackson from Outkast right here at Star.
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0: Star, where we're doing Mackay and the Wit Sunday's best music. And it continues for you after four. In 15, we'll throw it back and play Crush from Jennifer Paige. And straight after we check in with the newsroom for the very latest, we'll push play on this banger from James Hype Ferrari right here at Star.
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14: Hello, I'm Monique Crichton. A forensic investigation into the recent OpenAI breach of a Services Australia website is expected to take a matter of weeks. Minister Katie Gallagher today revealing that the site itself won't be reactivated.
15: The Medicare statistics reporting portal
2: is no longer, and the data that was on that has been progressively shifted to data.gov.au as a place where we share public data.
14: Australia's underworld is becoming harder to police as it moves online, according to the country's top crime agency. The Criminal Intelligence Commission says crooks at the top of the chain are using encrypted platforms to hire offenders to carry out their dirty work. The crime as service model, dubbed Crime Tasker, has been widely used in Melbourne's tobacco wars. The Bureau's warning of a change moving up the East Coast while it's wet and stormy in the West, but it's clear skies for the rest of the country. Three people have died in a horror crash in Victoria's West. Two other people had to be flown to hospital after two cars and a truck collided on the Western Highway at Ledcourt last night. Two more suffered only minor injuries. Passengers travelling through Sydney Airport tonight have been warned they could face delays. Security screening staff are walking off the job again following two strikes just last week over pay and job security. And Nirvana has been handed MTV's highest prize at the VMA. The grunge outfit collecting the Video Vanguard Award.
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14: Sport. In sport, Isaiah Yeo's Rugby League World Cup campaign is in doubt as he weighs up surgery on a ruptured pec. The Panthers co-captain played through the injury in the prelim loss to the Knights.
3: I don't know yet. I'll have to talk to the club as well, because it'll affect the start of next season if I was to prolong it. So not sure. That's a conversation for probably later on next week.
14: It's a big weekend for the Roosters in the NRL. Not only will the men's side face the Knights in Sunday's grand final, the Roosters women will face the Broncos in the NRLW decider. That's the latest in news and sport.
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0: Mackay and the Whit Sundays with the best music. You do have it locked on Star, and you've got Dylan hanging out with you for your Monday afternoon. Hey, remember that old track, The Game of Love? Well, it's been reimagined. This time done by both Michelle Branch and also the New Radicals. It's so good, and you're going to hear it in full on the back end of this right here at Star.
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13: 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I want

0: Adelaide's home of the best music. This is Star. We're also your home of Will and Woody for the drive home. The boys, they're still on a well-deserved break. They're going to be back live on your radio next week. But in the meantime, we are looking back at some of the moments you may have missed from the guys so far this year, because my gosh, they've had a stack of fun. So we'll do that straight after we check in with the newsroom for everything you need to know this Arvo next. I'm out of here though. See you bye. See ya.
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2: Hello, I'm Monique Crichton. The Federal Opposition has poured cold water on Labor's claims that it's getting the budget under control. It's revealed a $6 billion improvement in the bottom line thanks to savings on the PBS and childcare. But Liberal leader Angus Taylor has accused the Treasurer of being all spin.
3: If the government had offset all of its additional spending, we'd be running a surplus right now. But we're not. We're still in a substantial deficit, $22 billion. And of course, interest payments are rising.
2: Scores of nasty weapons have been taken out of circulation in South Australia in the 12 months since new knife laws came into force. Police say they've conducted 10,000 wand searches at shopping centres, resulting in 80 weapons being seized. Queensland Labor leader Stephen Miles is standing his ground and refusing to resign despite growing pressure. Senior party figures are reportedly plotting to oust him by Christmas, fearing a sleepwalk to defeat at the next state election. Two teenagers have been arrested over a factory fire in Melbourne. A Tullamarine business was torched in the early hours of this morning. And Madonna's revealed she gave Sabrina Carpenter's team just 5 days to answer her collaboration offer before taking matters into her own hands, sliding into the Espresso hitmaker's DMs herself. And within a week, they were in the studio recording Bring Your Love. The track is now a VMA winning smash, the pair taking home Best Collaboration.
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2: Star Sport. In sport, a rare move in the AFL, Adelaide's Luke Pedler has requested a trade to crosstown rival Port Adelaide. The out-of-contract star rejecting a move to Victoria, with reports Essendon had been keen to sign him. He's been struggling with injury in recent seasons. And yesterday sucked, but I'll be back. That's the word from Panthers star Nathan Cleary. He's posted a photo from his hospital bed after suffering a horror double compound leg break in yesterday's prelim final loss to the Knights. That's the latest in news and sport.
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6: Today, a mostly sunny afternoon with clear skies overnight and temps falling to 16 degrees. Tomorrow and Wednesday both look partly cloudy with a shower or two forecast.
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0: Will and Woody here, guys. We're on a break right now. A well-earned break. We'll be back from the little break. We will be back from the little break. But before we come back from the little break, we thought it was a great idea, a great opportunity, Woods, to reminisce on some great stuff.
1: Bloody Earth, let's get into a song. Up next, great stuff from Will and Woody.
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0: Will and Woody here, guys. We're on a break right now. A well-earned break.

0: Will and Woody, I hope you're having a wonderful drive home. We're fresh. Well, not fresh. Well, one of us is fresh. After they took their dog job professionally, played a full hour set at Club 237.
1: Yes. As the finale of your national DJ tour, which I organised. Blood, sweat and tears.
0: I think you just thought when
1: now.
0: You got there, you were like, great, I've done my job. I've got you here.
1: Yeah.
0: Now I can check out. You took a sleeping pill on the plane, saw that.
1: Yeah,
0: didn't think
1: fresh.
0: I saw that. Passed out.
1: Had to be fresh.
0: In a three-piece suit. Got there, vanished to go and watch your football team and then went on a bender with one of the breakfast hosts.
1: Yes.
0: Didn't see you.
1: Yeah.
0: Until the gig started.
1: Yeah. Fully get all
0: so
1: those
0: all
1: criticisms,
0: those,
1: which you've aired.
0: Lots of questions.
1: We've aired that. We'll take that offline for the next gig because there will be more gigs, my friend. I do want to quickly say the reason I organised this national tour for you is because you used to be an amazing DJ. You were hitting all the clubs, right? You were the next big thing. People were saying, is he the next getter? Is he Tiesto's protege? Yeah, this isn't drugs. These aren't drugs. This is what the Australian media was saying.
0: It was in Perth. It was in the Western Australian. Front cover.
1: 100%. But it was honestly either Dom Dolla or Will McMahon. That's where it was at.
0: Yeah.
1: And Sony was going to push someone.
0: 15 years younger than me. But
1: whatever.
0: Not sure
1: anyway,
0: he was born.
1: Anyway, you had kids.
0: When I was in Perth.
1: Whatever.
0: Yeah.
1: You chose to have kids.
0: Yeah.
1: DJ went away. So I organised this national tour for you to
0: did,
1: get you back on track.
0: Yeah.
1: Now, it all culminated in Saturday night. Yes, I got a little bit. I was nervous.
0: Excited.
1: I got a bit excited in the afternoon.
0: Yeah.
1: My AFL team was playing, so I went to go and watch that with a new friend, Adam. Okay. But I got there.
0: You should have seen him. We got to the hotel, Annalise, and he just started running away.
1: I didn't run.
0: You did. You ran. You had a backpack on.
1: It was three-quarter time.
0: You had a backpack. You didn't bring a change of clothes. You knew you'd be going all night.
1: I
0: yelled to him, and I was like, where are you going? And he goes, the D's are on. And I was like, well, where are you going? Because the AFL wasn't on in Townsville. They were only showing NRL at the pubs. So he's like, oh, I'm going to Adam's house.
1: Yeah. Yeah. And Adam was like, I've got vodka in the freezer. And I was like, not important, Adam. Got a gig tonight. Anyway,
0: outrageous behavior.
1: So let's go to the gig. Because
0: let's go
1: the
0: to
1: first
0: the
1: thing I want to say about the gig.
0: What do you
1: is
0: want to say?
1: I just want to say that my other role was obviously to pump up the crowd before he went on.
0: Yeah.
1: So to make it very clear that I didn't know how to duck your audio. So I just had to yell, and it wasn't effective. Anyway, here's how you went at Club 227. DJ
2: Will. All right, here we are outside Club 237. I'm with the man of the moment right now, DJ Will.
3: Yeah, what's up?
2: How are we feeling?
3: Old.
2: Yeah. Yeah, these look like kids.
3: Super old.
2: I feel like I'm doing daycare drop-off with my daughter.
3: It's intense. It's 4 wide and 50 metres deep, so it's a decent queue.
2: But they're all here to see DJ Will. There's no doubt about that. Because of your man, your manager, promoting you and putting on this national tour.
3: Yeah, I appreciate it.
2: You're going to get emotional?
3: So, we're going to go in, get into the VIP booth. I imagine you've organised that. Did you get the rider to them?
2: Yes.
3: Cool.
2: Got your rider. We've got the VIP booth. Let's rouse up the crowd a little bit, though, because these guys are here to see DJ Will. Do you guys know who DJ Will is?
4: No, sorry.
2: Do you know who DJ Will is?
4: No.
2: Know who DJ Will is?
5: Nah, I don't.
2: Hey, do you know who DJ Will is?
4: No, no idea.
2: No, nothing.
4: I'm sorry.
6: How we feeling tonight, 237? We are Will and Woody. I have the pleasure of introducing to you the greatest DJ to ever grace this land. Make some noise, 237! I give you DJ Will!
7: My DJ Will from Will and Woody.
0: Wow.
1: Now, obviously, we can't play the entire hour.
0: Why can't we play? The full hour is on the DJ Will SoundCloud, I should say, if you want to hear it. Sexy Dust, what have you called it?
8: It's called the sweaty, sexy mix or something.
0: Right,
1: yeah. And that's a perfect description of what Saturday night was like. So goddamn sweaty in there.
0: Yep.
1: I've never been sweatier in my life. But, mate, you rocked it.
0: Yeah, thanks, man. It was a raging success. It went really well. I think a lot of people were actually quite surprised. I think they didn't expect me to know what I was doing, but it all came back to me. which was great.
1: Like riding a bike.
0: Confidence couldn't have been much lower. I mean, you heard a little bit at the start of people not having any idea who I was, despite all the promo that you said that you did. No one knew who I was or what I was about.
1: Oh, no.
0: A particular low moment was when you asked someone, because you were holding out your phone to get the audio off them.
1: Yeah.
0: You asked a guy if he knew who DJ Will was, and he thought that I was on the phone and he was going to speak to him.
1: Yeah, I'm going to get that audio. I'm going to get that audio because it's really funny. And no matter how many times I told him, I was like, it's a voice. I'm just recording. He goes, yeah, DJ Will, my name's Jeff. And I was like, no, he's not on the phone, mate. He's not on the phone.
0: So yeah, all time low there. And then, ripped it up. Had a great time. Big shout out to DJ Danny Delicious.
1: Oh, she was great.
0: Who helped all the way through the night as well.
1: Yeah.
0: We really bumped into her residency as well. So she had us on there. It was awesome.
1: Yeah, the whole crew had in Townsville really looked
0: everyone,
1: after us.
0: Everyone at 106.3.
1: Jake, Adam, Donnie, yes, all the crew.
0: Yes, absolutely. To Jake, Danny, Donnie. Everyone was awesome.
1: Are we taking more bookings? Bloody oath.
0: Are we?
1: Yeah, mate.
0: Have we sold any T-shirts? Oh, I think looking by Judges Joe's face, we're not taking any more bookings. Is that right? You said yes. And then I saw Joe's just shake her head.
5: Not for a while, not I don't reckon.
1: Not for the show.
0: Might be a private thing.
1: Right, we're going to do some corpse.
5: Yeah, well, we wouldn't deal with that.
1: No, it's fine.
5: It's just a you manager thing.
0: I'm just using the show as a promo.
1: We want to do corporates.
0: Is that right?
1: Come to us, Matt.
0: All right, Will and Woody on socials if you want to DM us with a geek. But also, Sexy Das has sold the T-shirts now. Pumped, Das.
8: Pumped.
0: Had the QR code out the front of the club. I imagine they've been pouring in. Where are we at with the tees?
8: We're up to 8 sales.
1: Get the hell out of here.
0: Jesus.
8: Yeah, and big announcement on the T-shirts, I think.
1: What's that? Flash sale, I reckon?
8: I reckon flash sale coming up.
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0: Willie Woody Instagram, TikTok, if you want to see that.
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1: Hi there, I'm Rana Hussein. The NRLW Grand Final is locked in with Broncos to take on the Roosters in this weekend's blockbuster. Brisbane making it through after a 20-8 win over the Gold Coast yesterday. In the AFLW, the Suns have jumped to fifth on the ladder with a 5-goal win over the Saints last night to wrap up round 7. In the early games, the Swans down the Lions by 14 points and the Pies down the Giants by 9. And in tennis, Kimberly Birrell has won her first WTA title, downing Maya Joint in a historic all-Aussie final in Seoul.
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5: Hello, I'm Monique Crichton. The Federal Opposition Leader has addressed the expectation the Reserve Bank will push up interest rates tomorrow to try and cool inflation, meaning further pressure on those with a mortgage. Angus Taylor credits government overspending for the ongoing inflation drama.
6: Spend less and make it easier to build and make things in this country. And that is how we get inflation beaten. That's how we get interest rates back down. And that's how we ensure that Australians' incomes rise faster than prices. And that's what we desperately need right now. We need hope.
5: Federal Cabinet has discussed the OpenAI breach of a Services Australia website, while the Medicare Statistics Portal has now been deactivated. Prime Minister Anthony Albanese says it proves the need for oversight.
7: Artificial intelligence can make an enormous difference. It can boost productivity, can boost economic growth, it can give us health breakthroughs, but we need to make sure that human beings are in charge of this.
5: A Queensland woman has been accused of attempting to murder her husband. Police say a 50-year-old man has died after allegedly being struck by a vehicle in Brisbane's west. The 45-year-old woman will face Ipswich Court tomorrow. A grim record for Australia Zoo. The Wildlife Hospital has just gone through its busiest 24 hours for injured koalas. And Lana Del Rey has celebrated her second wedding anniversary by posting never-before-seen footage of her wedding. The singer got married to alligator tour guide Jeremy Dufresne in Louisiana in 2024.
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5: Star Sport. In sport, a change at the top of the Swans. Coach John Longmire is leaving to join Essendon's leadership group. He'll be general manager of AFL Performance. And it's been a fairy tale season for the Newcastle Knights. Last year's Wooden Spooners booking a spot in the NRL Grand Final against the Roosters after beating the Panthers. Coach Justin Holbrook heaping praise on skipper Kalyn Ponga.
8: You know, I've said to him from the start, you lead in your own way, mate. You don't try and be someone tonight, and the way he's playing is just lifts everybody and doing a great job.
5: That's the latest in news and sport.
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11: Today, a mostly sunny afternoon with clear skies overnight and temps falling to 16 degrees. Tomorrow and Wednesday both look partly cloudy with a shower or two forecast.
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0: Will and Woody. I hope you guys are having a wonderful drive home. Hey,
1: you're in your car right now, maybe, driving around. And the great news is our best bits right after this song. It's all good stuff. It's Will and Woody.
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0: What's on Woody's forehead?
1: Alrighty, guys, you listen to Will and Woody. It's a Monday. We've got something very exciting lined up. I mean, look, this is just these sorts of things just fall into your lap sometimes, Woods. You said this last week.
2: Last week on Will and Woody, Woody made a critical error in a room full of people that make prank calls and silly videos for a living. He admitted a fear, a weakness, an Achilles heel.
3: So, you know, I get overstimulated easily. I don't like the feeling of anything on my forehead.
2: It took seconds for this well-oiled content machine to spring into action. How can we exploit this weakness? How can we all have fun at Woody's expense?
4: Why don't we do a week of What's on Woody's Forehead? And
3: I love
4: you have to have something on your forehead first every day of the show.
3: It makes me really uncomfortable. Like, it's like a real thing for me.
5: That's really fun. That's really fun.
3: Like, when my daughter touches my forehead, it's really hard for me to just accept.
5: No, we're definitely doing that. That's great. Yeah.
3: No, that's not fun. I've just made it very clear that that's not fun for me. Don't touch my forehead! Don't touch my forehead!
2: Don't touch my forehead! All this week, we play What's on Woody's Forehead?
1: We're in it.
6: It's just outrageous.
1: So the first thing's getting out, and that was just my finger.
6: Yeah, don't touch when you put gloves on.
1: What do you mean?
6: It gets weird around people touching my forehead.
1: Wow.
6: I told you this. Sometimes I wear bandanas in situations where I think people are going to touch my forehead.
1: Okay, so what we're going to do, so producer Lil is about to put something on your forehead. Now, just to get everyone in the loop, you have blindfold on.
6: Yeah.
1: Your sense of smell is blocked.
6: Yep, double sniff stick. Baby.
1: Double sniff stick.
6: Yep, smells beautiful eucalyptus in here.
1: And the rules are going to be that what is going on your forehead now does not come off until someone guesses on the phone or texts what it is. Initially, you'll be able to describe Woods.
6: Okay.
1: If they don't get it after the description, then I'll give you sense of smell.
6: Let's go, Australia.
1: And then eventually sense of touch. All right, here we go. Australia. It's coming on now. The first thing.
6: Here we go.
1: That's...
6: Yucky! Yucky! Yucky! I think it's a fish. I think it's a fish's tail.
1: Okay.
6: Sorry. Am I allowed to guess?
1: You can throw some stuff out if you'd like to.
6: It just feels like you're putting a disgusting... fish's tail on me. Is it a fish's tail? It's a fish.
1: I'll tell you if you get it.
6: Is it a fish?
1: It's a not pilchard. A fish.
6: Is it a pilchard?
1: It's not a pilchard. Now stop guessing. Everyone else has to guess.
6: Okay.
1: You're not allowed to guess.
6: It's cold.
1: Someone else has to call in and they have to guess for you to be free.
6: It's cold and it's sushi. Is it sushi?
1: It's not. Stop guessing.
6: Sorry.
1: You have to wait for somebody else to guess.
6: I get why it's a good game. It's fun. It's fun to guess. Okay, Australia.
1: Okay.
6: Australia. It's cold. It feels like there's many of them.
1: Let's go to Trent. Trent, what do you think's on Woody's forehead?
7: Oh, look, you guys are a bit ridiculous. They're probably a bloody plunger.
6: A plunger?
1: It's not a plunger.
6: Not a plunger. Hey, Trent.
1: Good on you, Trent.
6: If you're involved, though, Trent, and heed my words, Australia. Okay, it's cold, and they appear to be loading a number of them on. So I'm now starting to think that it could be something.
1: No, you're
6: like,
1: not guessing, though. But you're not guessing. You're only allowed to describe. No, you're not allowed to have proposed guesses either. No, you're not allowed to have proposed guesses. You just describe. Let's go to a song because I think Australia is invested.
6: Cold and fleshy.
1: There are people calling already.
6: Cold and fleshy.
1: Cold and fleshy. What's cold and fleshy?
6: Have you had mussels recently
1: for
6: dinner, Will?
1: If you think you can guess what is on Woody's forehead, well, call us. It's the first round of What's on Woody's Forehead.
6: I'm getting to my critical mass. Get it off.
1: Sorry.
6: I don't like this.
1: We should have had a safe word.
6: No,
1: we'll come up with the safe word
6: I'm
1: in the song. We'll have a chat about that.
6: I'm getting a bit uncomfortable.
1: That's the point. Guess what's on his forehead and it comes off. It's up next, Will and Woody.
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0: It is Will and Woody. Hope you're having a wonderful Monday. I'm going to assume you're not going to hear this anywhere else across the dial at the moment.
1: Excuse me. I lost the lipstick.
2: What's on Woody's forehead?
1: Thank you. I lost a statistic. I could have cheated moving. Then, but I was being honest. So I've got. Ow! Ow! Stop it's moving. In my brain.
3: Stop moving.
1: I've got sniff sticks up my nose. I can't smell.
0: We'll
1: it.
0: Move to a peg. It. The sniff sticks are a luxury. We'll move to a peg if we need to. Now, there's something on Woody's forehead. He hates things being on his forehead. You guys have to guess what's on his forehead. He's blindfolded. He can't smell.
1: Now, Australia. Only... Cold, fleshy, and there's many of them. I sensed using my amazing sixth sense that they were building some kind of pyramid on my forehead. A pyramid of objects. So I'm, you know, think about things that come in multiples that are cold and fleshy. That's all I've got.
0: Fleshy sense.
1: And they wobble.
0: Fleshy's a lot
1: they
0: for a Monday afternoon.
1: How else do I describe it?
0: It's a lot.
1: It's fleshy and I wobbled before.
0: Let's go to Talia. Talia.
1: Moved.
0: Talia.
1: But they're dead.
4: Hi.
0: Talia, welcome. What do you think's on Woody's forehead?
4: Is it slime?
0: It's not slime.
1: It feels slimy, though.
0: Stop moving your hands, Woody.
1: What?
0: Just stop moving your hands.
1: I need to gesticulate when
0: no,
1: I
0: No, but you're tapping yourself. You're moving yourself.
1: Well, I'm uncomfortable because something's on my forehead, Will, and this is a phobia.
0: I will bind you and gag you if
1: Please.
0: I need to.
1: I want to do a whole relationship. Bind me. Bind me. Do it. I dare you. Otherwise, I'll touch my forehead. Okay.
0: Talia, it's not slime. Thanks for the guess, though. Remember, only these people can guess what's on your forehead, Woods. Pauline, what do you think's on Woody's forehead?
5: Hi. I think, like, it might be some fish.
0: Fish.
1: Yeah.
5: Salmon.
1: I think you're in a good area here. I forgot what your name is, but I think you're in a good area here.
0: Pauline.
1: Yeah. It could be a mussel. Is Pauline right? Is it fish?
5: Yes, that's right. That's right.
6: No, it's not right.
1: Is it? It's not right. It's not a fish.
6: It's not a fish.
1: Okay. I'm actually excited about that because that would have stunk. It's not a fish. God, I'm trying to help you out, Australia. It's very smooth. Beautifully smooth, I would say. Can't believe how smooth it is. Could be banana.
6: You're not guessing.
1: Sorry.
0: Was there only one thing on your forehead in terms of texture?
1: No, multiple.
0: Were they different textures or were they the same textures? Let's go to Simona.
1: Different textures, God.
7: Hello.
1: Hi, Simona.
0: Hi, Simona.
1: Yeah, Simona, I'm not loving this.
0: What do you think's on Woody's forehead?
7: It has to be a cold deli meat.
1: Deli meat. Yes. Absolutely yes. Could be deli meat because you wiped it on my forehead at the start. Which could have been a pappardella or something. Oh,
0: a pappardella?
1: I've lost a sniff.
0: Pappardella is a pasta.
1: Well, no, meats. I like meats. Lock in meats. Is it meat? Is it meat?
7: Yeah. Is it meat?
1: Help her out.
0: Meat is part of what's on there.
1: Oh, it's a charcuterie board. It's a whole charcuterie board. Is there cheese? Don't say there's cheese. I don't like cheese.
0: We'll have to go to the traffic.
1: Like cheese. No, don't.
0: Well, you can smell. Would you like to take your sniff sticks out so you can have a bit of a smell? Remember, you can't guess, Woody. This is not your guess.
1: All I can smell is eucalyptus.
0: Because you've had your sniff sticks out there for too long.
1: I can't smell a thing. How much does it smell? I can't smell a thing.
0: Are we going to go to the traffic? Do we think? Or do we want to take another call here? I'm happy to take another one if we need to. You've got the smell. All right, we've got Simone. I mean, the phone lines are absolutely full.
1: Can I touch it?
0: No, you can't touch it.
1: Okay.
0: Jeez. No, you can't guess.
1: Sorry.
0: How many times?
1: Sorry. But someone should guess that. Can we take a call?
0: I'm waiting for the producers to put calls across. Everyone's
1: call?
0: A little bit too wrapped up
1: put
0: in...
1: Put the cheese one across.
0: Let's go to Sammy. What do you think is on Woody's forehead? Sammy.
8: Hello.
0: What do you think's on Woody's forehead?
8: I think there's sardines on Woody's forehead. Oh,
0: sardines is incorrect.
1: No, I can smell now.
0: Because you'd be able to smell
1: Guys,
0: them
1: can
0: from
1: smell
0: a while.
1: Now. I can't smell it. Rhymes with please. Have another guess, Sally.
0: Sally. It's Sammy.
1: Sammy.
0: And you can't.
8: Sammy.
0: You got it. Just describing what.
1: Go on.
8: Let me think. Anchovies.
0: Anchovies are incorrect.
1: I keep saying it, Sally.
0: You can't say
1: Sammy.
8: It's Sammy.
0: Get her name right, and maybe you should guess what's on there.
8: You can't get my name right. Go,
1: Sammy, sorry, Sammy. Sammy, I'll send you $10 if you say cheese.
0: Simone.
1: Simone? Simone?
5: Yes.
1: Oh, Simone.
5: Yes,
1: what hello. What's on my forehead?
5: Charcuterie board.
1: Come on. Come on.
5: Charcuterie board.
1: Yeah, we can hear you. That has been pricks. Is it a charcuterie board, guys?
0: It's a charcuterie board.
1: Yeah. Get it off. Well done, Simone.
5: Yes, thank you.
1: Great work, Simone.
0: What's in now, before we move on, what's in the charcuterie board, more importantly?
5: Ooh.
1: Can I touch it?
0: You can touch it, Woods.
1: Oh, yuck.
0: What's on there? What's on there?
1: Get off.
0: What's on there?
5: Ham, salami.
1: It's all, oh, it
0: prosciutto.
5: Salami. Prosciutto, stinks. Yeah. Prosciutto.
0: Yeah.
5: Stinks.
0: Bit of cheese.
1: Stinks.
0: Some hummus.
1: Stinks.
0: Some... Oh, he's just... Oh, yeah.
1: Stinks.
0: Okay.
1: It's disgusting.
0: God dang it, really seriously.
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13: I did think it was Tidbit for years.
14: It's Tid. Annoyingly, it's
13: Tid. Yeah, wish it was Tid.
4: And Tom.
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17: Yes, that's right. It's Chat GNT with Georgie and Tom. Cheers, guys.
13: Cheers.
17: Happy Monday night.
13: Happy Monday.
17: Massive show tonight. We've got Great or Grow Up. It's our favourite game.
13: It really is. And is this one a listener edition?
17: Yeah, I'm going to pose a scenario that a listener has brought to us. And you can always suggest these on our Instagram, right? Go search us up, Chat GNT. Give us a follow. Give us a like. DM us, like, what do you think is great or grow up? This week is a cracker.
13: Yeah. And then I got involved with some sport. I got sporty with my kid.
17: Oh.
13: Can you believe it?
17: Cross country? What are we talking?
13: Oh, that would have been good.
17: Remember those days? I reckon you would have been pretty good at cross country.
13: Yeah, mate. I came third. Okay. That's pretty good. I will hold on to that forever. Oh, I came top three.
17: Did you get a little medal?
13: Yeah. Mate, big deal back in the day. And then I thought I was actually good and then went to uni and thought I'd do cross country at uni games. No good.
17: Yeah.
13: Then you're on the big stage.
17: Big time.
13: Not so good. Yeah. I came last. But no, this sporting adventure is better than that.
17: Great. All right. We'll hear about that and much more coming up on Chat G&T with Georgie and Tom.
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1: If you like what you hear, listen to the podcast wherever you get your podcasts, and you can also watch us on YouTube.
0: So I did something for the first time, I think the last time as well.
1: Okay.
0: In my life. I've been filling in doing some breakfast show announcing at the Sunny Coast.
1: Yes.
0: I've been doing it from Brizzy.
1: Mm-hmm.
0: But going up a few times and staying with my co-host. And anyway, she's like, we're doing an event tonight. You should come. And I was like, oh, okay. I don't really know many people. I've only been on air for like a week or two. It was so funny because the average age there, I reckon, would have been like 60.
1: Oh, my God.
0: So I'm just sitting there.
1: Well, they're like,
0: there.
1: Oh, it's a bit of eye candy for around night.
0: I'm sitting there like having a beer and it was fun. But the weirdest thing happened. This bloke came up and lovely guy. He was... How do you say it?
1: Not the full quid?
0: Not the full.
1: As my mum always said.
0: What would they, you say, kangaroos have skipped the top paddock?
1: Oh, what's the one? A few beers short of a carton. That's
0: perfect.
1: A good one.
0: Yeah. He comes straight up to me and he wants an autograph.
1: Tom, you've made it.
0: I go, well, this is a stitch up. Like, this is not real. Like, someone has put him up to this. But no, I quickly realized he's like a super fan.
1: Oh my God.
0: He's really sweet, like sweet guy. And he's like, write your name in my book.
1: And oh, he had an autograph book?
0: He had an autograph book. He was probably 55.
1: And in 10 years, he'll go, what's this?
0: I would say in a minute,
1: he was. Tear this out.
0: I said,
1: who's this bloke?
0: I literally said, like, I took 10 minutes on that. I was going, nah, you don't want that. Like, that's, we don't have to. And he wanted a photo and stuff. He goes, no, sign my book, sign my book. And I was like, why? What do I write? I didn't know what to write.
1: I was going to say, you know, like, people, when you're a kid, but what about when you were a kid and you'd practice your signature?
0: Yeah.
1: And I always, Delta Goodrum's signature stands out to me. Oh, it's like this big, like, D, and it's all really beautiful. Were you like, Tom?
0: Well, of course, because I don't know what to write. And people are watching me. Like, it's very intimate. They were like at an RSL club and like 50 people are just watching me going, yeah, like,
1: what's he
0: going
1: to do? And so what did you write?
0: I think I just wrote my name and then he goes, yeah, and then put the date. I was like, okay. So I updated it.
1: Were you like, what's the date? I never know the date.
0: And put what station you're on.
1: Oh.
0: I'm like, are you sure you want this, bro?
1: And then you should have written ChatGNT podcast, please listen. You could have got a bloody listener out of this, mate.
0: So true.
1: What are you doing?
0: I don't know if I wanted us to. I should have given him your handle, actually.
1: Thanks.
0: A real star is Georgina. That's who you want.
1: I got enough followers already, mate.
0: You got enough weirdos following you. Yeah. But yeah, that's my first, and I think that'll be my last.
1: Okay.
0: Mm.
1: No, it won't. You're on to bigger and better things. We'll see what happens at the Sunny Coast
0: so
1: next
0: bizarre.
1: Time.
0: I'm like, you want me to sign this? I'm going to devalue the book by signing this. Like, what are you?
1: Nah.
0: Yeah.
1: You've devalued.
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12: 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Georgie and Tom are professionals.
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11: Star.

0: Yeah, that's right. Down for another week. It's Chat GNT with Georgina Louise Ingermeyer.
1: You got it wrong. Georgina Patricia Louise Ingermeyer, Mark Wald.
0: And Tom Murray. And Tom Murray has a good memory.
1: Mm.
0: And don't you think I've forgotten about the little Taylor Swift piano challenge that
1: yes.
0: I gave to you about a month ago? I said, you got to learn a Taylor Swift song.
1: Yep. And I.
0: And.
1: Haven't the people, got the freaking piano. It's getting delivered.
0: The parchment will arrive separately via courier on the 10th of October.
1: Can I just say, it is a bit like that.
0: A
1: my mother-in-law's like, okay.
0: Just bringing in a parchment.
1: It's like, she's like, okay, it's being delivered in the morning. Good luck. And I'm like, I'm at work. So is
0: God
1: my husband. I'm like, how are you?
0: I actually have to work for a living, mate.
1: I know. So she just thinks one of us can get there. Let this pianola in.
0: Friggin' pianola.
1: Oh, my God. Anyway, we'll figure it out. I was like, maybe I pre-record.
0: The fate of Ophelia.
1: Maybe I can get it on parchment. You reckon you can get Taylor Swift on parchment these days for the pianola?
0: Get your spaceship iPad and get the app and start moving your digits on it. You'll be able to.
1: What do you mean, though? I need the pianola to practice on.
0: You get the app and you can do a piano app on your iPad.
1: Yeah. That's what I'll do. But I want my pianola first. Like, I need the product.
0: What's next for you? A full church organ in your house? Like, what's this going to be? You're going to have a harp. I'm going to come over once and you're going to be like, good morrow. Please come in.
1: There was a harp player at our school.
0: Take a dove and sit down.
1: The harp is a beautiful instrument.
0: Well, it is for rich people.
1: Yeah, it was definitely like a rich person instrument. What I did say to Jumbie is I was like, oh, my husband, where do we put it? Like, downstairs, no one will see it. Upstairs,
0: what's
1: it would
0: next
1: look
0: to the harp?
1: Well, I said upstairs will look really good, but I guess, like, then I, you know, won't use it as much. And he said, if we are getting this thing and it's not being used, it's going. I'm not getting it for the look.
0: Firewood. Yeah.
1: He is like, we're not putting up with it unless you're on it.
0: Take it to, like, an antique store and just.
1: I did ask ChatGPT how much it's worth. I think it said about three or four. Shh. If it's in good condition.
0: That's like lunch for you and Jumbie. That'd be good. We just got to it.
1: It's more than lunch.
0: How many bottles of champagne could you get for that? That could cater your bloody 40th birthday, which
1: I know.
0: Is coming up.
1: Just sell the pianola and that's my birthday.
0: Love it. So, I really want to hear you play a song.
1: Well,
0: and,
1: it'll
0: and
1: probably
0: we know
1: be.
0: You can sing. You were a performer.
1: Oh, you heard me do some Peter Allen earlier. We should, you know, go out on a bit of.
0: This will be four chords. You better learn this.
1: Yeah, probably could, hey. Well, I'll stick to the, here we go. I love this song. That never and then Qantas down. Went and just took it, you know? Yeah. From New York, that's fine.
0: Was that the one with the kids that sung the.
1: Yes.
0: Yeah, that was quite good, wasn't it?
1: The Australian Youth Choir. Yeah, look, I will learn a bit of Peter Allen.
0: I think, yeah.
1: And, Taylor Swift though first, but yes, I needed to get the piano. So I reckon by the time you're back from your trip, I'll be belting out The Fate of Ophelia.
0: Right, all right, I can't wait for it. Thanks for tuning in, guys. If you want to get in contact with us, get us on the socials.
1: Yeah. Thanks, Johnny Eels.
0: You're welcome. Bye, guys.
1: Bye.
0: That's a wrap for ChatGNT.
1: If you like what you hear, listen to the podcast wherever you get your podcasts, and you can also watch us on YouTube.
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1: for a taxidermied snake,
2: a psychic endorsed unscratched scratchy,
1: then to a limited edition print from artist Michael Goddard.
2: And then suddenly, we're taking the friendship ring.
1: What was it worth when he gave it to you?
3: About $3,500.
2: Diamond ring, sure. It's $6,500 short.
1: Harris is actually in the studio with us today.
2: Do you have any other requests?
4: A big oval diamond.
2: Okay. Yeah. It's ring or bust.
4: Yes.
2: Great. It's good to know.
0: Will and Woody's Swap Meet. Swap the deal, keep the good energy with Glowbird.
1: Okay, so just to qualify what you've heard there, we currently are in possession of a $3,500 diamond ring.
2: Yeah, we are.
1: We thought that it'd be all right. We lobbed that to Paris. Not actually. We didn't actually throw the ring at her. We just gently told her that, hey, you said ring.
2: And you kind of, sure, you said $10,000 engagement ring, but God.
1: Now we've been trading for 2 weeks now, and look, we've got a $3,500 diamond ring, and now you're in the studio, and, you know, we've got it right here if you want to take it, and she didn't.
2: Okay, I think when it comes to engagement rings, people have visions. Harris has got a vision.
1: We're not quite there yet.
2: But for you guys listening, it just gets exciting, because right now we are effectively saying there is a $3,500 ring in our possession.
1: Mm.
2: I mean, I said this on Friday, but any pawnbroker in this country would happily take that off your hands and give you thousands of dollars for it.
1: That's right.
2: That's what they do. It's a very easy thing to move on and make sweet cash from. So if you've got something lying around your house and you want to make us a trade for that ring, 131065, now is the time to get in touch.
1: How good.
2: It's a crazy deal. Like, usually this is the point where we like oversell the item that we've got. There's no need. The pull cue is in the rack, my friends. There's nothing else to say about this ring. It's worth $3,500.
1: Yeah, I think you just say the cue's in the rack. But what yes,
2: did I say?
1: You said the pull cue.
2: Well, I think it's good to, you know, just analyze that it's a pull cue. It's not just any cue, my friend.
1: So we've got, but it is also a diamond ring. It's not
2: exactly.
1: just any ring.
2: Exactly.
1: It's a $3,500 diamond ring.
2: And pawnbroker's dream.
1: You guys can trade for it right now on 131065. Get us a step closer to the $10,000 ring for Paris. I feel like we're close, guys.
2: Give us a jet ski.
1: Give us a jet ski.
2: Give us an excavator.
1: I don't know. Went backward. Will and Woody.
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2: A look across Mackay and the Witt, Sundays today, and we are expecting tops of 26 for Mackay and Airlie. Prossy in the Pioneer Valley, likely to see tops of 27. It's mostly sunny and lows of 16 tonight. A beautiful Tuesday, really. Tomorrow, we may see a few early showers, but that not sticking around for very long. Thursday, sunny again.
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4: Oh, that's cool.
2: Good morning, Mackay and the Witt Sundays. God, it's nice to be back. Another day, gorgeous day, I should say, across the region. Look, it's shaping up to be a beautiful, mostly sunny day. So maybe worth going up to Lambert's Lookout if you've got some extra time off for the school holidays. Maybe take the kids into Yungala so you can go see the platypus. What else is going on this week? Well, this is the thing. I've been off for a week, so maybe I'll just hit play on Oliver Tree, Robin Schulz, Miscue, and start waking myself up a little bit, have a coffee. Get myself across what's on the way. Hey, actually, today we are catching up with Peter Hellyer. New show tonight, Channel 9. I'll tell you all about it a little later on. This is

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0: Bon Jovi, You Could Love a Bad Name on Star McKinley with Sundays. Your More Music Breakfast, Kaylee in, and I'll be riding solo for the rest of the week while Scotty's still off for the school holidays. But the competitions are back. If you've been waiting with bated breath to get your hands on that $1,450, I'll give you another chance after 7 o'clock this morning. Matchy match, thanks to Harvey Norman Mackay returns. Instagram, and also thanks to Carol Training Services back after 8. Your chance to win money this morning here on Star.
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0: A look across Mackay and the Wit Sundays today, and we are expecting tops of 26 for Mackay and Airlie. Prossy in the Pioneer Valley, likely to see tops of 27. It's mostly sunny and lows of 16 tonight. A beautiful Tuesday, really. Tomorrow, we may see a few early showers, but that not sticking around for very long. Thursday, sunny again.
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5: we're in your morning. Scotty and Kaylee, Star Mackay and the Wit Sundays.
0: G'day, crew. It's me. I'm back. Oh, I'm feeling well rested, but I thought it would be harder to get up this morning and get my butt into the studio. But I'm just excited to be pressing the buttons, playing some music, and yapping away with you, Mackay and the Wit Sundays. So have a cracker of a start to the morning. It's More Music Breakfast with Kaylee. Sad Cow.

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0: The ostrich. Oh, no, it's Troye Sivan. Did anyone see his outfit at the VMAs yesterday? Insane. It was comparable to an ostrich, but he did look really good. Like, it was a fancy ostrich. It was the kind of ostrich you think would have a monocle. Troye Sivan got me started there for your More Music Breakfast. Hey, I'm back, which means that the competitions are back this morning. If you'd like the chance at $1,450, we'll do that after 7 with Matchy Match, and again after 8, $1,000. When Instagram returns, your chance to win right here on Star.
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6: Good morning. Joseph Price with your local news. A teenager has had his leg amputated after suffering a catastrophic injury on a railway line in the Isaac region. The 17-year-old boy was involved in an electrical shock accident on the railway line in Dysart, suffering burns to around 65% of his body last Wednesday. He was flown to Mackay before being transferred to Brisbane in a critical condition. A GoFundMe has been set up to help cover his long road to recovery and has already raised more than $37,000. Queensland State Flying Squad has now completed more than 200 deployments, charging nearly 3,000 people statewide since January last year. Those numbers include more than 1,500 juveniles facing around 4,600 offences. Detective Chief Superintendent Kyle Briggs says the rapid response unit's helping turn the tide on youth crime.
7: Having now completed over 200 deployments, State Flying Squad have proven themselves to be an invaluable asset to the Queensland Police. The State Flying Squad has charged over 1,406 adult offenders and over 1,555 juvenile offenders on over 9,041 offences.
6: Officers from the State Flying Squad arrested and charged a 37-year-old South Mackay man with 48 sexual offences during a deployment last year. The sacrifice made by police officers who've lost their lives in the line of duty will be honoured today. Vigils, services and marches will be held across the country to commemorate National Police Remembrance Day. 151 Queensland police officers have made the ultimate sacrifice while protecting their communities since 1861, including Constable Roy Doyle, who died while trying to rescue a man from floodwaters in the Pioneer River in 1956. There will be memorial services held at Mackay, Cannonvale and Moranbah this morning. And three Mackay junior footy players will feature in this Sunday's NRL Grand Final between the Newcastle Knights and the Sydney Roosters. Before Dane Gagai, Kalen Ponga and Daly Cherry-Evans became household names, they were playing for Mackay Brothers, South Sharks and Serena Crocs in the local junior rugby league.
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8: Hi, I'm Phoebe Humphrey. Mortgage holders are being urged to brace for more pain with the Reserve Bank tipped to lift the official cash rate today. A jump of 25 basis points will take the cash rate to 4.6%, the highest level seen since November 2011. Canstar's Sally Tindall says it'll make it harder to balance the household budget.
9: Say you've got 25 years in your mortgage remaining. Well, you're looking at an increase to your minimum monthly repayments of around $91. And so that's not huge in isolation. But of course, we've had three cash rate hikes already.
8: Greens leader Larissa Waters has quit the top job. She's released a statement revealing her chronic kidney disease has taken a downturn. Waters took over the job just 15 months ago. The party will hold a ballot this week to elect a new leader. And five terror suspects have been released on bail in the UK. The group is accused of a suspected terror plot near a Royal Air Force base used by the US military. The Iranian government has denied involvement.
1: Great tasting Blue River water in 15 litre jugs for your home from local stockists near you. 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
8: In sport, Penrith star Nathan Cleary is all smiles from his hospital bed, rocking a leg cast after breaking his ankle in Sunday's NRL loss to the Knights. The Panthers halfback confirming he's out of surgery, thanking everyone for their support and promising to be back. And a massive boost for the Bombers, Sydney Premiership coach John Longmire will join the club later this week as the general manager of AFL Performance. He'll work with rookie head coach Mark McVay, while the Bombers will announce a general manager of footy operations in a few months. That's the latest news and sport.
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0: Across Mackay and the Witt Sundays today, tops of 26 for Mackay and Airlie, 27 for Proserpine and the Pioneer Valley. We might see some late showers tonight, sticking around into your Wednesday. We are dropping down to 16 tonight and tomorrow, likely around 25 by the coast, 27 again for the inland areas. And right now in Proserpine, we're on 17. Oh, that button's not working. They did tell me that.
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13: Big spider appeared on the roof. Look away.
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0: Good morning. Yes, I am back. I spent a week just enjoying myself. And then, you know what? I was like, I'm not coming back on a Monday. Who wants to come back to work on a Monday? So I'm going to come back on Tuesday. And here we are. Your chance to win some serious cash later on this morning. The kitty for Matchy Match. We left at $1,450 when we finished up on the 19th. And guess what? It's back again today. So your chance at that $1,450 after 7 o'clock. And then another chance at $1,000 after 8 with Instagram when it all returns. We love to give away money here. So hopefully I can do that this week. We don't need that kitty to go up any higher. We can give that away. We're up right where it is. Damn, I could have used that money actually while I was in Melbourne. Goodness me, the shopping was incredible. All the events went to Dom Dollar, the DJ, and of course the grand final. Watched the Kylie concert from a rooftop restaurant, very fancy place. My friend has a trust fund, clearly. And we could see the top of the Kylie concert going on. Of course, Brisbane taking the win there. It was a nice hum in the city that day. It was not a nice hum in the city. They were not impressed. But I was just wandering around saying, up the Lions. Just rubbing it in from Queensland, right? Anyway, let's get into it this morning. Here's Fuel Shimmer.

0: Shimmer, Starmer Kona with Sundays. This is Kaylee with you. Now, pretty huge for our region over the last few days. That's because the footy, oh my goodness. Of course, the Roosters and the Knights going into the grand final, absolutely massive. Dane Gagai, DCE, Kalen Ponga, all former locals of our region, and they're going to be all headed to the grand final. It feels like it's almost like we have stakes in this, and it's hard because both of the teams have our own players, but I feel like I personally want to be going for the Knights. It just is so underdog story, and I know the Roosters supporters will be trying to beat me across the head for even saying that. But look, I just think it's phenomenal that we've had some incredible sports people come through our region and then go on to really big things. And I hope it gives hope to all the young sports people, all the young sports kids getting out there on the weekend. I mean, seasons have wrapped up a lot at the moment, but it should be an inspiration to just go your hardest and give it a crack, because you never know where it could lead you. So well done to the guys got themselves into the grand final. Of course, our Brisbane Lions also got themselves in the grand final over the weekend. One of the artists that was performing at halftime, of course, Kylie Minogue, had G Flip up on stage doing her song Bed on Fire. I've got that one for you up next here on Star. Damn it, sorry, I keep forgetting that button's broken.
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0: Olivia Rodrigo with Drop Dead here on Star Mackay and the Wit Sundays, a more music breakfast. Thanks to Harvey Norman Mackay. Kaylee with you. I'm back better than ever after a bit of time off in Melbourne. Scotty's back again next week, so we'll keep it light. We'll keep it more music. Peter Hellyer joining me on the show after 8 o'clock this morning, though. Got a brand new show that you can watch tonight, and honestly, it's going to get your taste buds absolutely drooling. Also, the chance to win more cash again. Our comps are back. $1,450 with Matchy Match after 7 and another grand after 8 when Instagram returns. Let's keep it pushing, though. 6:30 news, sport and weather.
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13: Good morning. Joseph Price with your local news. A woman has suffered serious injuries after falling from the back of a vehicle in the Whitsunday region. It happened around 7:20 last night on Simpson Road in Strathdickey, leaving the woman in her 20s with significant arm and spinal injuries. She's been taken to Proserpine Hospital in a potentially life-threatening condition. The Queensland Government State Flying Squad has now deployed more than 200 times across Queensland, making it the biggest rapid response policing unit ever assembled. It's targeting serious and repeat offenders, charging nearly 3,000 people statewide since January last year.
2: In January last year, we established Queensland's largest rapid response group of crack detectives, the State Flying Squad, from Cairns down to Currumbin. They have arrested almost 3,000 offenders on over 9,000 charges, over 1,500 of which are juveniles. These results just show what you can do when you back our police and you give them the tougher laws and the resources.
13: Police Minister Dan Purdy speaking there. Officers from the State Flying Squad arrested and charged a 37-year-old South Mackay man with 48 sexual offences during a deployment last year. Central Queensland has dodged a major fire ant infestation after the invasive species was detected there for the first time. Around a year ago, several fire ant nests were discovered in brick pallets in the Broadmeadow coal mine in Moranbah. After months of work, the Invasive Species Council is confident the ants are being wiped out in the region, but are still urging locals to be vigilant and report any sightings. Fire ants are a coppery brown colour and leave a mound of dirt without holes. Applications are now open for the 2027-28 Active Transport Grants Program. $15 million is available to improve walking and bike riding links across Queensland. Last year's round backed 10 projects statewide, including Mackay Regional Council's Milton and Henman Street Shared Path. And 9 Mackay hockey players have been picked in the Queensland under-16 squads for the national championships. Hudson Mayfield and Nash Paganoni have been picked in the boys' team. Meanwhile, Evie Clarendon, Isabel Eggleton, Georgia Eva, Gemma Gravino, Molly Hack, Bella Murphy and Skye Nicholson are in the girls' squad.
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0: Hi, I'm Phoebe Humphrey. The Reserve Bank is tipped to lift interest rates to their highest in 15 years today. The central bank will hand down its rates decision, widely expected to lift the cash rate by 25 basis points to 4.6%. It would add more than $100 to the average monthly mortgage repayments. Larissa Waters has quit as Greens leader due to a worsening illness. The 49-year-old revealing her chronic kidney disease has taken a downturn and she needs to be honest with herself that she's not invincible. She took over the top job just 15 months ago. The five men arrested in the UK over a suspected terror plot have been released on bail. Police have confirmed the group arrested near a RAF base are all British citizens aged in their 20s. The base is used by the US military. And there will be an entertainment act at the NRL Grand Final after all. Peter Volandis has confirmed there will be an 11-minute mystery act for the October 3 decider following Tones and I dropping out.
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0: Sport. In sport, Chris Fagan says he'll continue to weigh up his future following Brisbane's premiership three-peat. The Lions hold their premiership parade in Brisbane today. Fags telling Fox Footy coaching is incredibly enjoyable but draining.
3: I've done nothing but think about football and the Brisbane Lions for the last 10 years and got to make sure that if I do continue on that I do have the right amount of energy to give to the job because that's what it requires.
0: And Newcastle's Phoenix Crossland fronts the NRL judiciary tonight for the hip drop tackle that broke Panther Nathan Cleary's ankle. That's the latest news and sport.
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0: A lovely sunny day across Mackay and the Witt Sundays today. 27 for Proserpine and the Pioneer Valley. 26 for Mackay and Airlie. We haven't quite got to those really nice warm summer temperatures yet, but I was thinking yesterday about hitting the beach. It's nice in the sun. We are dropping to 17 across the region tonight and then tomorrow likely to see some early showers. Temps still sitting around those sort of mid to high 20s, though 25 along the coast, 27 for the inland areas. And right now in Mackay City Centre, we're on 18.
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0: Good morning. Yes, I am back. I'm so glad to be back. I've got to say, it was pretty brutal getting out of bed so early. I forgot how brutal breakfast radio hours can be. But as we know, most of us get up pretty early around this joint. So, you know, you just crack on with it. I've had three coffees so far, but I'm sure I'll get used to it as the week goes on. Scotty's off this week, though. He'll be back again next week. We do have all the competitions back, though. So if you want to win some money, there's chances to do that starting after 7 o'clock this morning. Paddy's going to jump on the line for Matchy Match. Hopefully he's taken good care of you over the past few days. Week even. I have been away. I was in Melbourne. I went down for the Dom Dolla concert. He's dropping some new music as well, which we got to hear live, which was pretty damn cool. Obviously, the grand final was in Melbourne over the weekend as well. Much warmer here than it was down there. Let me tell you that. I've got to say, I live by the heater. I die by the heater in cold places. And frankly, I was very excited to get on the plane. You knew you were getting closer to Queensland the more layers you were stripping off. By the end, I just wanted to be walking around in a bikini. But you can't do that at the airport. That's a bit awkward. Hey, I've got your trending news coming up for you real soon. You two right now. This is Beautiful Day here on Star.

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0: Making your news feeds this morning. 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
3: Have I told you lately that I love you?
0: Rod Stewart, at 81 years old, has announced his retirement from the stage after six decades. 60 years he's been up there shaking his thing and performing for us all, but he's confirmed that it's time to say farewell, and dates for his final ever tour are upcoming. He's 81. It doesn't, like, I'm shocked that he's still performing. These artists that do still perform, I mean, after 81, I guess it's like, you know, you can pop up for a special performance, kind of like, you know, you got to go retire at some point. I feel so bad, though, like, you know, obviously he stayed on the stage for a long time. It gives him a lot. So there must be, you know, the body's breaking down a bit and it would be very, very hard for him. But you can get tickets to his final tour. I don't know if he's actually coming down under. I would dare say no. It's mostly around the UK and Europe and everything. So if you would like to see him, you would have to make the full trip. But I mean, you know, if Drake was retiring, I would travel to Canada. So if you're interested in Rod Stewart, well, there you go. You can book into one of those trips and make a whole thing of it. Some other news for more artists of the now, Miss Taylor Swift. Of course, she dropped new music late last week. But if you wanna party with somebody who might know. Patient Zero off her Life of a Showgirl Encore album. Now, you might already have listened into that one, but officially, the music video has dropped for Patient Zero, and it's starring some pretty cool friends of Taylor, including Dakota Johnson, Colin Farrell, Cara Delevingne, and Los Angeles Rams quarterback Matthew Stafford as well. So a massive lineup for that one. She's also broken a record at the VMAs yesterday, surpassing Beyonce as the most decorated solo artist in VMAs history, as she now has 32 Moonmans, or Moon Persons, they call them now. That's so weird to me. I grew up with them as Moonmans. It's fine. Moonman, like, you know. What was it? Nigel, whatever the guy on the moon is. Yeah, I don't know if there's been a woman on the moon yet. If there has, please excuse me. But yes, no, that video is out, so you can go and watch that as well. Love a bit of T-Swift in our lives. That's your trending news. Any more, star1019.com.au.
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0: Texas. This is Star McLean with Sundays. Only a few minutes till 7 and we're giving you the chance to win $1,450 after 7 o'clock when Matchy Match returns thanks to Harvey Norman Mackay. Come and hang out with me tomorrow. I'm going to be broadcasting from Blue Water Key 6 until 9 with Best Intentions Tank Co. We'll be there. We'll have, you know, the coffee vans and all that kind of stuff going on because it is the markets in the morning of a Wednesday. There'll be a tea party inside the shade tents, have little picnic spots set up for you, giveaways and everything. You could get $50 off your next event as part of Best Intentions as well. Look, come on down, say hello, grab some goodies as well. I know I'll be picking up my sunflowers and my strawberries that I missed out on while I was away last week, but very much looking forward to seeing the Fresh Air Suite as guys as well as Wiley, but it's going to be a whole lot going on. School holidays as well, so while the kids don't have to be at school, you could pop in and come see us between 6 and 9 tomorrow. Hey, we'll get to your latest news, sport and weather and your next chance to win cash right after this.
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9: Good morning. Joseph Price with your local news. An Isaac Region teenager has had his leg amputated after suffering catastrophic injuries on a railway line in Dysart. The 17-year-old boy was involved in an electrical accident last Wednesday, suffering burns to around 65% of his body. He was flown to Mackay before being transferred to Brisbane in a critical condition. A GoFundMe has been set up to help cover his long road to recovery and has already raised more than $37,000. Vigils, services and marches will be held across the country today to commemorate National Police Remembrance Day. It honours the officers who have lost their lives in the line of duty, with 151 Queensland police officers making the ultimate sacrifice while protecting their communities since 1861. Among them is Constable Albert Price, who was stabbed to death by an offender in Mackay in 1905. There will be a march from Mackay Police Station from 9 a.m. before a service at 9:30 a.m. Memorial services will also be held at Cannonvale and Moranbah at 10 o'clock. Queensland State Flying Squad has now completed more than 200 deployments, charging nearly 3,000 people since January last year. The Rapid Response Unit has delivered a surge capacity into crime hotspots to target repeat offenders. Police Minister Dan Purdy says the number of repeat offenders arrested reinforces the need for the state government's new breach bail go-to-jail laws.
10: As we all know, that the majority of these offences are being committed by recidivist serious repeat offenders. So what we're saying to those serious repeat offenders is the gig is up. You can no longer steal someone's car, drive it dangerously, get chased by the police, rob someone's home or business, armed or otherwise, get caught and then be out again the next night doing the same thing.
9: The State Flying Squad has deployed to Mackay a couple of times, including one in March this year. And Mackay's rugby league talent will be on full display this weekend when three former juniors clash in the NRL Grand Final. Dan Gagai and Kalen Ponga will run out for the Knights against Daly Cherry Evans and the Sydney Roosters this Sunday. Before the trio became household names, they were playing for the Mackay Brothers, South Sharks and Serena Crocs in the local junior rugby league.
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11: Hi, I'm Phoebe Humphrey. Jim Chalmers says the federal government and Reserve Bank are working towards the same objective. It comes as the RBA is widely expected to lift the cash rate to 4.6% today, the highest level seen since 2011. The Treasurer telling the ABC they're both working to tackle inflation.
12: The Reserve Bank and the government have got the same objectives here when it comes to maintaining low unemployment and when it comes to seeing inflation moderate in our economy.
11: New international data has put us Australia's housing crisis back into the spotlight. Four Aussie capital cities are now in the world's 10 least affordable housing markets, including Sydney, which sits just second to Hong Kong. Sydney's median house price is now 14 times the median household income. Adelaide came in fourth, while Brisbane and Melbourne finished eighth and ninth, respectively. And Greens leader Larissa Waters is stepping down from the top job after revealing her chronic kidney condition has worsened. She took over the role just 15 months ago.
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11: Star Sport. In sport, Nathan Cleary has provided an update from his hospital bed following his injury in Penrith's prelim final loss to the Knights. The Panther has undergone surgery on his broken ankle. Roosters star Daly Cherry Evans wishing him well.
13: He's very, very resilient and he will come back bigger and stronger, but it was hard to watch on the weekend and yeah, hopefully he bounces back.
11: And Premiership young gun Will Ashcroft has become just the second player in AFL history to win back-to-back Gary Ayres Awards, rated by coaches as the best on ground during Saturday's history-making Grand Final. That's the latest news and sport.
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0: Reaching tops of 27 for Proserpine in the Pioneer Valley this morning. Mackay and Airlie with 26. Lows tonight of 16 and expecting some showers for early, very late tonight and then early for your Wednesday, 27 across the inland areas and 25 by the coast. Right now in Orly, we're sitting on 19. She's warming up. Damn it, that button doesn't work right now.
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0: You would think by the fifth time pressing the go button that's meant to play the next thing on the radio and it not working, that I was told about yesterday, I'd have the point, but apparently not. Hey, we're back with Matchy Match. Paddy's jumping on the line real soon to give you the chance to score $1,450. So if you would like that cash, we're on, baby. 1-300-891-929 is my number. Give me a call. Three words already lined up and ready to go. Hopefully we can start things off strong this morning with a big win. Sam Fender, Olivia Dean, it's Rain Me In. Let me press the right button here. Yep, perfect. This is Star. 1-300-891-929. Let's give away some cash with Matchy Mash. Thanks to Harvey Norman Mackay.

0: It's 10 past 7 here across Mackay and the Whit Sundays. You're on Star with Kaylee and hopefully going to give away $1,450.
1: At Harvey Norman Furniture Mackay, discover the latest lounge suite styles now arriving. Stars, Matchy Mash, the game of word association.
0: And the person really hoping I give that away today is Kirsty, coming in from Habena to Paget. How's the roads looking this morning?
2: Hi, Kaylee. It's lovely and smooth today. Bit of cloud around. No rain at the moment.
0: Beautiful, beautiful. No, they don't reckon we're going to get rain until late tonight, early tomorrow. So you might have some rain tomorrow. Good with the school holidays, though. It makes the trip in a little bit easier, doesn't it?
2: Oh, it certainly does. Yeah. Considering mine are all grown and done with school, I don't have to worry about it too much.
0: Oh, you don't. You know what? How good is it not having to pack a lunchbox?
2: Oh, so great.
0: I remember that was the bane of my mother's existence. I'd get tuck shop often because it's like, I don't want to do that. Hey, Kirsty, I want to give you $1,450 this morning. The deal is you have to match three words with Patty, who's waiting in the wings to hopefully also answer correctly to these words. Now, what would you be spending just over $1,500 on? Well, just under,
2: At the moment, about 10 weeks' worth of fuel.
0: Yeah, yeah. Especially driving in from Habena each day, I imagine your fuel bill will be through the roof. I was shocked when I came home and saw the prices even at the cheap fuel stations.
2: Ridiculous.
0: Oh, it's painful. Might as well just take my kidney with them. All right, Kirsty, let's try and give you some cash to get you some fuel on the roads.
2: Awesome.
0: Your first word this morning, Kirsty, is danger.
2: Zone.
0: Okay, Kenny Loggins. Watch out.
2: Shows my age, doesn't it?
0: I haven't thought about that one for a while, but as soon as you said it, it all came back to me. All right. Second word, curly.
2: Curly?
0: Yes.
2: Hair.
0: Hair. Yeah, sorry, I was looking in a mirror before, so that's how that one came about. And your last word this morning is cactus.
2: Spiky.
0: Spiky. I like that. All right, let's run through these ones for you. Danger, you said zone. Curly, you said hair. And for cactus, you said spiky. You're happy with all of those?
2: I am. Lock them in.
0: Excellent. All right, lock them in. I'm going to send a message to Paddy. And good morning, Paddy. Have we got you here?
3: Yes. Good morning.
0: Good morning. How are you doing?
3: Yeah, I'm good.
0: Now, you're matching with Kirsty this morning, who's driving into town from Habena. Can I just say before we get into this, thanks for looking after the show the last little bit, Patty. They're early mornings, but we appreciate you.
3: Oh, no worries. I didn't send too many things off the rails. So.
0: Oh, well, I'm surprised you didn't just drop all the F-bombs, to be honest. What were we going to do about it? Anyway, let's get cracking into this one and hopefully win Kirsty $1,450 thanks to Harvey Norman Mackay. She wants to spend it on fuel, Patty. So don't stuff it up.
3: Yep, good luck. Let's do this.
0: All right, Kirsty, you know the way this one works. You can't say anything unless you're asked, or otherwise you'll be disqualified, okay?
2: Yep.
0: Okay. Patty, first word this morning is danger.
3: Danger. Oh. Hazard?
0: Oh, Kirsty, how are you feeling about that one?
2: Yeah, Patty's not quite as old as I am.
0: Yeah, Patty, it was this one.
3: Oh, I was
0: going to
3: say zone.
0: Yeah, Kirsty had definitely something in her mind when she gave that one. Kirsty, unfortunately, we can't give you the cash, but we are playing for scratchies, so hopefully we can give you some money that way. Patty, your second word is curly. Think of me.
3: Hair?
0: Thank you. That was an easy get. All right.
3: All right.
0: That's one in the can there, Kirsty. A scratchy headed your way. Let's try and make it two. Cactus.
3: Oh. Desert?
0: No.
3: Oh, maybe like flower?
0: Oh, no.
3: Oh, well, I haven't locked in my answer yet.
0: Yeah,
3: haven't.
0: Texture.
3: Prickly?
0: Oh, God. Sorry, Kirsty. I tried.
2: Ow, ow, ow.
3: Thorn.
0: No, spiky.
3: Spiky.
4: Yeah.
5: Oh, gosh.
2: Don't worry.
5: Oh, that's so funny. Unfortunately, it's only one scratchy head in your way, Kirsty, but fortunately, it only takes one to win big.
2: That's it.
5: All right, mate. You hold the line. I'll grab some details there, Kirsty. Patty, thanks for jumping on. We'll catch you again tomorrow morning.
4: Thank you, Dave. Thank you.
5: Bye. Hey, we'll have your chance at 1,500 tomorrow. We've cracked the 1,500, so hopefully someone can take that away tomorrow morning when we return with Matchy Match after 7 o'clock. Thanks to Harvey Norman Mackay. Damn it, that damn button.
6: Why can't you?
5: It takes one to win big.
2: That's it.
5: All right, mate. You hold the line. I'll grab some details there, Kirsty. Patty, thanks for jumping on. We'll catch you again tomorrow.

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The Choir Boys, Run to Paradise on Star Mackay in the Wood Sundays, 101.9 across the region and 90.7. You've got us in Airlie Beach and Kennanvale. Tomorrow I will be broadcasting live from Bluewater Quay. Come and say hi. There for the Best Intentions Co. We'll be putting on display their incredible shade tents. There'll be little picnics going on for your next event, festival, wedding, or glamping escape. They can get you sorted, and we're going to be showcasing all that they can do. And since it's school holidays, you might as well come on down. Not only will we have the tea party going on, but it's also the Wednesday morning farmers market, so you can go and grab some goodies from some of our local makers and growers. I'll be broadcasting from 6 until 9. Looking forward to seeing you then, and we'll have one of our Weather Whiz kids joining us on the day. 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

0: Alex Warren, Passenger. This is Star McCullough in the Wit Sundays. 101.9 across the region and 90.7 in Ely Beach and Cannonvale. Scotty back from Tuesday next week. You've got me until then. How good. A long weekend coming up. I only just realised a moment ago, I went, yes, I really did pick the right time to take some leave and come back this week and then have another long weekend. God, we love when there's long weekends all around as we get to this pointy end of the year. Hey, coming up after 7:30 news, I want to talk about your dumb injuries. Now, as we know, big game over the weekend, Panthers v Knights, and the Knights now going through the grand final, being the underdogs. A lot of people pretty happy about that. And what a steal from Sandon Smith. That was huge moment, right? Well, when I talk about dumb injuries, I'm not referring to Nathan Cleary, who has posted on Instagram to say that he's got out of surgery and he's in good spirits. I'm talking about my friend and what she did. Because she was celebrating that intercept a little too hard for her body. Anyway, new sport and weather next, and we'll talk about your dumb injuries after 7:30 here on Star.
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11: Good morning, Joseph Price with your local news. A woman's been rushed to hospital after falling from the back of a vehicle in the Whitsunday region. It happened around 7:20 last night on Simpson Road in Strathdickey, leaving the woman in her 20s with significant arm and spinal injuries. She's been taken to Proserpine Hospital in a potentially life-threatening condition. The courage, service and sacrifice made by fallen police officers is being honoured this National Police Remembrance Day. Vigils, services and marches will be held across the country, including a service in Mackay at 9:30. 7:30 a.m. and ones at Moranbah and Cannonvale at 10. Acting Police Commissioner Brett Poynting says it's one of the most significant days on the policing calendar.
12: It's a day to pause and honour the officers who lost their lives while serving and protecting their communities, and to remember every officer we have lost. It is also a time to stand beside their families, friends and colleagues whose loss is enduring and whose strength is deeply felt across our policing family.
11: Works have been successful to avoid a major fire ant infestation in central Queensland. The invasive species were first found in the region a year ago after several fire ant nests were discovered in brick pallets at the Broadmeadow coal mine in Moranbah. After months of work, the Invasive Species Council is confident that the ants have been wiped out in the region, but are still urging locals to be vigilant and report any sightings. Fire ants are a coppery brown colour and leave a mound of dirt without holes. Applications are now open for the latest round of the State Government's Active Transport Grants Program. It'll see $15 million shared amongst councils to deliver safer and more connected walking and bike riding infrastructure across Queensland. The latest round of funding helped Mackay Regional Council build the Milton and Henman Street shared path. Applications close at the end of November, with successful projects expected to be announced next year. And the Queensland Under-16 hockey squads have been selected for the National Championships, featuring nine Mackay players. Evie Clarendon, Isabel Eggleton, Georgia Eva, Gemma Gravino, Molly Hack, Bella Murphy and Skye Nicholson are in the girls' squad. Meanwhile, Hudson Mayfield and Nash Paganoni have been picked in the boys' team.
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13: Hi, I'm Phoebe Humphrey. It's set to get harder to balance the household budget. The Reserve Bank tipped to hand down another rate rise today of 25 basis points, taking the cash rate to 4.6%.
14: I think it's really scary. I think the government doesn't realise that so many people are struggling.
13: They're on Nine. Donald Trump says the US is going to win the war against Iran. The US president insists the end of the war is in sight, and US officials have spoken with mediators.
15: Iran will never have a nuclear weapon. We're going to win that war very soon. That'll be over, and the gas prices will come tumbling down.
13: SpaceX has launched its rocket Starship into orbit for the first time. It's aiming to do six laps around Earth to prove it is ready for NASA's Artemis program. The achievement comes after an issue with its engine. And Rod Stewart has announced he's stepping away from the stage. The 81-year-old singer revealing he will retire, ending a six-decade career. His last tour dates have been penned in for next year.
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13: In sport, former Swans coach John Longmire has flown to the hangar. The Premiership coach will join Essendon as its general manager of AFL performance later this week, working alongside new head coach Mark McVeigh. Longmire is currently Sydney's executive director of club performance. And Phoenix Crossland is preparing to front the NRL judiciary tonight following that horror tackle that left Nathan Cleary with a broken ankle. The Knights hooker is charged with dangerous contact over the hip drop tackle. That's the latest news and sport.
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16: Star weather.
0: A sunny one across Mackay and the Witt Sundays. We might have a little bit of cloud, but not expecting any rain until late tonight and then a little bit tomorrow morning. 27 the top for Proserpine and the Pioneer Valley today. 26 for Mackay and Airlie. Before we drop down to 16 tonight, tomorrow likely to see top temps sitting around the same. Right now in Rural View, we're on 22.
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0: Good morning. Hope you're having a cracker of a start to your Tuesday, crew. I've said Monday too many times already today because, gosh, I'm back. After a bit of time off, been across Melbourne, went to the Dom Dolla concert. If you're into your house music, it was bloody phenomenal. I've got to say, they turned Marvel Stadium into a nightclub. That was the whole premise of it. I didn't know what to expect, but that was genuinely what it was. Lasers to boots, smoke shows, performances going on. It was pretty damn cool to be partying with 60,000 people. But I might retire now because after that I went, you know, I'm too old for this. I did see a lot of like older people there, which was really cool. Like, I'm talking people in their 50s, which was really awesome to see everyone. Like, I remember walking along outside of Marvel Stadium and one person was just saying, it's all sorts around here. And it really was. It was just everyone that wanted to get out and have a boogie on a Thursday night. And, of course, the grand final in Melbourne as well. I had great fun. Speaking of grand finals, big one coming up this weekend with a few locals as well. Kalen Ponga, Dane Gagai and DCE all putting on their uniforms. Roosters, V-Knight for the grand final for 2026. I'm really excited about that because we haven't had any fresh teams in the grand final for quite some years. It's just kind of been like similar teams bouncing through. So this will be nice. Knights first time in 25 years. That game across the weekend against the Panthers. Holy moly. And that Sandon Smith try. The one where it intercept Liam Martin. It had a lot of people up and on their feet getting up and amongst it, right? Well, one person got up and amongst it and I received a voicemail about what happened to her. I want to talk about it next. What was your dumb injury? Got the post up on Star 101.9 Mackay as well. You can leave your comment there or give me a call on 1300 891 929. But we'll get into it after Mabel. It's Don't Call Me Up.

0: so don't call me up.
1: We've got tickets to the preview screening of Verity, 1300 891 1929. You're on Star with Kaylee. What was your dumb injury? Now, over the weekend, big game, Knights v Panthers. My friend sends me a voicemail, and it went a little something like this.
2: Oh my God, Kaylee, you wouldn't believe what I did. So I've gotten back from the hospital now. I was watching the Knights Panthers game. Well, I was jumping up and down and screaming and felt a pop in my leg. Yeah, then I couldn't move. And then I had to have my 6-year-old nephew come help me up. And then I passed out and threw up and the ambulance got called. This is the first time in my 35 years of being a professional spectator I have injured myself watching the football. I'm not even a Knights fan.
1: This poor girl now got herself in a moon boot and feeling very, very sorry for herself. So I thought, you know, let's take it to the people. Let's make her feel a little bit better about her dumb injury when she's not the only one. Plenty of dumb injuries have happened and plenty more will happen. I mean, God, as long as there's teenagers on the earth, there's definitely going to be dumb injuries around. 1-300-891-929. I'll send you along to the preview screening, or send someone along to the preview screening of Verity. I did ask over on Facebook, and thank you so much to everyone who got in touch. Deb reckons that she was showing off riding her BMX as a 10-year-old, both hands off the handlebars, skidded on some mud, slid on the road, no helmet, broke both arms, and then in cast for 8 weeks. She reckons that don't try that one at home. Heath said his brother bowled him a bouncer and got him in the Jats crackers, for lack of a better term, during a backyard cricket match. And Paula, I feel for Paula because this is definitely something I've felt myself in the past. Bent over to pick up her runners because she was going to go for a walk because, you know, healthy exercise, do that. Nah, next thing you know, electric shocks in her lower back. By 3 p.m. could barely put her feet on the floor. Had to go to multiple chiro appointments, deep tissue massages and all the things, which, yep, always is going to get you. Those backs are fickle things. Like I said, sending you along to the preview screening of Verity. That's that new one with Anne Hathaway and Dakota Johnson. If you want to check that, 1-300-891-929. What was your dumb injury? You're on Star.
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0: Harry Styles, American Girls. This is Star McCullough the Wit Sundays, and we are talking on 1300 891 929, your dumb injuries, to score a pass to head along to our preview screening tomorrow evening at BCC Cinemas of Verity, the new one with Dakota Johnson and Anne Hathaway. My friend managed to tear a muscle in her leg while jumping around celebrating the intercept that Sandon Smith did on Liam Martin in the Knights v Panthers game to really secure that win that they got and headed to the grand final. She's not even a Knights fan, but she just wanted to see them get the win and celebrate it a little bit too hard. 1300 891 929, tell me about your dumb injuries. Mel from West Mackay, you have one you want to share? Mel?
1: Yes. We were getting ready to go to early Christmas with my family in 23, and I went downstairs, like, I'd literally been dyeing my best friend's hair.
0: Yeah.
1: The week before, so I put the cling wrap downstairs. So I was making deviled eggs for my dad, the one thing that he loves at Christmas.
0: Oh, who doesn't love a good deviled egg?
1: Yes, and it was my mum's recipe, so, you know, the best.
0: Oh, even better.
1: So I've walked downstairs, and as I've come back up, I've stood on a dog ball, not realising, and I'm like halfway up. And I've come back down thinking that I've only made myself, like, 3 steps, and I've put my leg out, like, to stop myself, and I completely obliterated the ACL and tore my meniscus in 3 places.
0: Oh, Mel, I can feel, you know, that empathetic feeling? That's what I have for you right now. Girl, I was thinking there was going to be some curry injury or something going on here.
1: No, and then, like, I rang mum and I was like, hey, so, like, I'm going to the hospital.
0: Oh.
1: And the first thing my dad says was, I hope you didn't drop the eggs.
0: No way. Dad, I'll show you what happens with the eggs when you talk like that. Goodness gracious.
1: Yeah, like, no, they're in the kitchen. So, like, 4 hours later, we eventually made it to family Christmas, and my husband, like, walked in, and I turned around to my dad. I was like, there's your eggs. You better eat everything you want of them. And I have never made them since.
0: Mel, yeah, no, after that you'd be a bit traumatised. What was that pain like? Because, God, those are some really sensitive spots.
1: Like, at first I was just like, oh, like, I heard a pop, but it wasn't awful. And then it wasn't until, like, I went to stand up and I couldn't walk. And then I was like, oh, my God. And my poor daughter, she's 3, she comes to the door and she's like, what's wrong? I was like, go and get Dad.
0: Oh, my God. Mel, I'm literally, like, shuddering at the thought, because injuries, I've managed not to break anything in my life, touch wood, and I'm smacking my own head right now because that just sounds horrific. Mel, thanks so much for sharing. I want to send you along to the preview screening of Verity. It's the new one with Dakota Johnson and Anne Hathaway.
1: Oh, amazing. Thank you. I want to go see that.
0: Yeah, perfect. We got a preview screening coming up tomorrow, so you can check that one out at BCC Cinemas.
1: Perfect. Thank you.
0: Now, if you have a dumb injury to share, and I know you guys do because you're going nuts on the Facebook page right now, 1300 891 929, give me a call. Ali broke her elbow on the bathroom door handle. Casey tripped over her own shoelace in the school hall and broke her arm. It took her mum 2.5 weeks to get her to the doctors. I bet her mum was feeling pretty bad after that one. Look, Stacey jumping off her boyfriend's bike when she was 14 years old, fracturing a finger in 3 places. We all do this silly stuff. I know I was in the kitchen wrestling my mum and fractured my toe because I went into one of, like, the skirting board little bits. We're all going to do something dumb at some point. 1300 891 929. It's Bare Naked Ladies. It's All Been Done. You're on Stars. More Music Breakfast. Thanks to Harvey Norman Mackay.

0: Music Breakfast and on 1300 891 929. I'm hearing your dumb injury stories. Sandy at the Leap, you've got one for me.
1: Oh, well, it's not me. I am definitely throwing my father under the bus.
0: Oh, yeah. Go, Queen. We love a Dobbin.
1: Yeah. One Christmas, we had a mouse in the house. And my brother had just got this Fandangle bow and arrow for his Christmas present.
0: No.
1: And so what do you grab for when there's a mouse in the house but the new bow and arrow? Oh, get it. He hit tried to hit the mouse. It hit the tiles, it ricocheted back, and it got him right under the eye. He had to go to the hospital, and it's like, what were you doing? And it's like, well, Captain Iraq.
0: Sandy, that's insane. He is so lucky. And it got him in the face?
1: It got, yep, blinked back and got him just under the eye, and yeah, so he went in to just to check it out.
0: Did it go in very deep? I'm guessing it's quite a shallow injury.
1: Not at all. It was only a kid's one,
0: yeah.
1: But the arrowhead wasn't too bad.
0: Yeah. Goodness gracious.
1: The only thing we caught that night was my toe in the rat trap. But,
0: And a great story to come from it as well. Oh, my gosh. Sandy, I don't even know what to say. I'm absolutely horrified. I've already given away that pass to Verity, but look, I might have to sneak in and see if I've got any more because that's pretty horrific and you've given me the shudders and usually that's a sign of a good yarn.
1: Definitely.
0: Sandy, thanks so much for your call.
1: No worries, thank you.
0: If you've got any more dumb injuries you want to share, you know the number 1300 891 929. Up next, giving you the chance to score yourself $1,000 thanks to Carol Training Services. Instagram is back. 5 questions. Answer them correctly in 30 seconds, you win a grand.
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9: Good morning. Joseph Price with your local news. A teenager has had his leg amputated after suffering catastrophic injuries on a railway line in the Isaac region. The 17-year-old boy was involved in an electrical accident on the railway line in Dysart, suffering burns to around 65% of his body last Wednesday. He was flown to Mackay before being transferred to Brisbane in a critical condition. A GoFundMe has been set up to help cover his lengthy recovery and has already raised more than $37,000. Queensland State Flying Squad has now completed 202 deployments, charging nearly 3,000 people statewide since January last year. Those numbers include 1,555 juveniles facing more than 4,600 offences. Detective Chief Superintendent Kyle Briggs says the rapid response units helping turn the tide on youth crime.
10: Having now completed over 200 deployments, State Flying Squad have proven themselves to be an invaluable asset to the Queensland Police. The State Flying Squad has charged over 1,406 adult offenders and over 1,555 juvenile offenders on over 9,041 offences.
9: Officers from the State Flying Squad arrested and charged a 37-year-old South Mackay man with 48 sexual offences during a deployment last year. There will be memorial services held at Mackay, Cannonvale and Moranbah this morning to commemorate National Police Remembrance Day. 151 Queensland police officers have made the ultimate sacrifice while protecting their communities since 1861, including Constable Roy Doyle, who died while trying to rescue a man from floodwaters in the Pioneer River in 1956.
11: It's important to ensure our fallen officers' service, courage and sacrifice are never forgotten. Their legacy lives on in the officers who continue to wear the uniform and uphold the values of service, courage and integrity every day.
9: Acting Police Commissioner Brett Poynting there. And three former Mackay junior footy players will feature in this Sunday's NRL Grand Final between the Newcastle Knights and Sydney Roosters. Before Dane Gagai, Kalen Ponga and Daly Cherry-Evans became household names, they were playing for Mackay Brothers, South Sharks and Serena Crocs in the local Junior Rugby League competition.
0: National News now.
3: Hi, I'm Phoebe Humphrey. Jim Chalmers says he understands Aussies are doing it tough ahead of the Reserve Bank's latest rates decision. The central bank is tipped to lift the cash rate by 25 basis points to 4.6% today, the highest level seen since 2011. The Treasurer telling Seven Aussies are aware of the impact the war in Iran has on home soil.
12: People who might be bracing for an interest rate rise later today from the Independent Reserve Bank, I think people understand that there are inflationary challenges in our economy.
3: Greens leader Larissa Waters has quit the top job due to chronic kidney disease. Waters took over the top job just 15 months ago. The party will hold a ballot this week to elect a new leader. And the NRL's grand final entertainment is back on, but the league is keeping the details secret. Boss Peter Volandis is promising fans an 11-minute performance piece, only saying that fans should tune in and they will not be disappointed. It comes just a week after Tones and I pulled out of the decider.
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3: In sport, Penrith star Nathan Cleary is all smiles from his hospital bed, rocking a leg cast after a horror injury in Sunday's NRL loss. The Panthers halfback confirming he's out of surgery. And the Lions will celebrate their premiership party in Brisbane today, while coach Chris Fagan says he'll use the next few days to think about his future at the helm.
14: I don't want to be that coach that hangs around for too long and in the end I get the sack. I'm sort of in that situation now where I can potentially make a call either now or next year.
3: They're on Fox Footy. That's the latest news and sport.
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22: Expecting a bit of a warm one, a little overcast and seeing some showers a little later on tonight, but otherwise mostly sunny across Mackay and the Whitsundays. 26 for Mackay and Airlie, 27 for Prossy of the Pioneer Valley, 16 the low tonight, and as I said, some late showers and those sticking around early into your Wednesday with tops of 27 inland and 25 by the coast. Right now in Walkerston, we're on 22.
0: 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Who could take home the cash this time? Star.
22: Breakfast is back, and that means the comps are too, and this is your chance to win $1,000 thanks to Carroll Training Services, because experience is the best trainer. I've got five questions. You've got 30 seconds on the clock, and if you can answer them all right, I'm going to hand you over $1,000 right now. And when I got home on Sunday and looked at the fuel prices, I thought I could use $1,000 just to pay for one tank of fuel at the moment. So if you're feeling much the same, the number is 1-300-891-929. And I'm looking at these questions going, I'm giving away $1,000 today, surely. There's no way I'm not giving away $1,000. This is so easy. I thought, you know, Scott's not here, back from leave. I'm feeling feisty, so I'm going to give away some cash. Who's hoping anyway? D-E-N-C-E, Cake by the Ocean right now, and hopefully someone winning $1,000. 1-300-891-929 right after this.

0: DNC Egg Cake by The Ocean. Joe Jonas, the lead singer of that one, was just here for the NFL doing the halftime entertainment. How good with his brothers there. Hey, it is almost 8:15. Giving away $1,000. Here's hoping anyway.
1: Stars Instagram. With Carol Training Services. Because experience is the best trainer. Who can take home the cash this time? Star.
0: And hoping they press all, well, I press all the right buttons would be Courtney from Blacks Beach. How are you doing this morning?
2: I'm great, thanks. How are you?
0: Good. Trying to get used to not only being back at work after a few, like a, just over a week off, but also being on this side of the desk because Scott's not here. So I apologise if a frog noise or something goes off instead of a timer.
2: That's all good.
0: How are you, Courtney?
2: I'm wonderful. Enjoying the school holiday.
0: Yeah. How many kids do you have? You're wrangling at home.
2: I've got two boys, but I work from home a lot of the time too, so.
0: Two boys, though. That's a handful, isn't it? How old?
2: 9 and 7.
0: Oh, that's about the same age as my nephews, actually. Yeah, you do have your hands full, you poor thing. Oh, goodness gracious. Courtney, $1,000 could go a long way into some of that school holiday activity and keeping those guys busy so they're out of energy when you get when it's like bedtime, hey?
2: Yeah, definitely.
0: Yes, all right. Well, fingers crossed the $1,000 is yours. Have you played Instagram before?
2: Yes, I have.
0: Okay. So you know the drill. 5 questions, you answer them all correctly in 30 seconds. I have to take your first answer and you can pass if you're not sure. Do that quickly and we can come back to it if we have time.
2: Yep.
0: All right, Courtney, are you ready?
2: As ready as I can be.
0: Okay, your time starts in 3, 2, 1. Which planet in our solar system is closest to the sun?
2: Mercury.
0: What is the name of the curved bone structure that protects the human heart and lungs?
2: Ribs.
0: Which comedian hosts the Australian edition of the 1% Club?
2: Pass.
0: What nationality is tennis superstar Novak Djokovic?
2: Australian.
0: Which team won the 2026 AFL Grand Final over the weekend?
2: Brisbane Lions.
0: Which comedian hosts the... Oh, we ran out of time there. We did get one wrong answer. Otherwise, that would have been 4 out of the questions you answered. The nationality for tennis superstar Novak Djokovic is Serbian?
2: Yeah, I was going to say that.
0: You said Australian.
2: Yeah, I know. I was thinking of it, but I was like,
0: no. Oh, gosh. I'm so sorry. Can't give you the $1,000 today. You did pass on which comedian hosts the Australian edition of the 1% Club. Do you know who that is?
2: I can see his face, but I can't think of his name.
0: Yeah, he just did some gigs in Rocky, actually. I went down for them. Jim Jefferies is the answer we were looking for there. He's famous for that gun control skit, so you must know him from that one, I'm sure.
2: Probably, yeah.
0: Oh, Courtney, no good on the $1,000 today.
2: I was thinking of it, but I was like, no.
0: Oh, gosh, I'm so sorry. Can't

0: His kids during school holidays.
1: Thank you.
0: Not long left. Hey, we'll be back, like I said, with Instagram tomorrow morning after 8 o'clock. Another $1,000 on the line thanks to Carol Training Services. You're on Star with Kaylee.
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0: Good morning. It's More Music Breakfast with Kaylee. Scotty's back on Tuesday. Until then, I have you covered. And next, catching up with Peter Hellyer. You'll remember him from The Project before that one got all cancelled. Now he's got a new show launching tonight on Channel 9 and 9. Now it's called Chefs Ahoy. Get him the full rundown about what it all is, what they'll be doing, and some other famous faces also joining him. It's Taylor Swift, The Fate of Ophelia on Star.

0: Taylor Swift, Fate of Ophelia. This is Star Mackay in the Wit Sundays with Kaylee for your More Music Breakfast. Chefs Ahoy coming up tomorrow night, Channel 9, a brand new show and hosted by Peter Hellyer. Good morning. How are you going, Pete?
1: Good morning, Kaylee. How are you?
0: Good. You know, it was devastating to see you leave the project all those years ago now, and you were like, I'm going to work on other projects, and this being one of them. How exciting.
1: I know. I'm living my best hot girl summer, Kaylee. I really am. This is almost like the complete opposite of the project. I was basically behind a desk in the studio for 10 years, and now I'm on a, you know, princess cruise, you know, sailing the high seas of the Mediterranean and, you know, traveling to Japan and South Korea. It's amazing.
0: We're finally going to see what you wear underneath the desk, because I'm guessing on a boat it will be like boardies or something, right?
1: You will see my legs. Yes, they prepare for it.
0: You know, have
1: Channel
0: legs.
1: 9 should release. Yeah, I know. It's amazing. Channel 9 should release two versions where you see my legs, and another way where they're just cropped out they're pixelated or something.
0: Well, yeah, too hot. You have to pay some extra money to see those. I mean, are they sea legs? That's the real question.
1: I was pretty steady. I was pretty steady both on board and in port. So. I manage myself okay.
0: Now, this is the thing. Chefs Ahoy is the new show. You're going to be hitting the high seas with a bunch of incredible chefs, Dan Hong, Miguel, and Mark LeBruy as well. Mate, that's a huge lineup, plus plenty more, and you're going to be getting them to make dishes inspired by each of the locations, Greece, Japan, Spain, and Korea. How was it traveling?
1: It was just amazing. You know, I love traveling. I've traveled both, you know, when I was younger, then with the family and with my wife, Bridge. and so, this is the quickest yes I've ever, when they explained the project. And I was like, yep, I'm in. And they have these amazing chefs come on. And so basically they come on, each episode there's two chefs. They experience the Princess Cruise, but then we get off in port, a place like Barcelona, Crete, Busan in South Korea, Beppu in Japan, and they'll experience the local culture. They'll meet some characters. They'll taste some food, local foods and flavors, and that'll inspire them to create a brand new dish that they will take back on to the Princess Cruise, and they will prepare the dish for 4,000 of the guests on the Princess Cruise, and whoever gets the most orders wins that episode. So it's really fun. If you love travel, if you love food, you've got a bit of competition thrown in there. It's a really fun show.
0: I feel like it's a bit of Love Boat and a little bit of MasterChef all melded together, right?
1: I think that's a pretty good comparison. Yeah, absolutely.
0: Absolutely.
1: And I'm just thrown in there, just loitering, really.
0: Just hanging out. Peter, I do have to ask, though, because eating and boats sometimes don't go really well together. I mean, we're in one of the regions that they love to send a cruise ship into the Wit Sundays. We all are out on boats going and catching our fish or our crabs or whatever we want to go do. How's the seasickness with all of these delicious dishes?
1: Yeah, I had no issue. I've cruised before, and I've never had an issue. I mean, you know, I can always overeat, but I can do that on land as well. So I can't blame my feeling a bit bloated.
0: Yeah, you and me both. Oh, fantastic. Peter, looking forward to this one. Tomorrow night, 8:45, Channel 9, N9 now, Chefs Ahoy. Congratulations on the new gig. Keen to see you on the screen. Looking forward to it and to see how these dishes turn out.
1: Thanks, Kaylee. It's a lot of fun.
0: Chefs Ahoy tonight, 8:45 on Channel 9 and 9 now. Check it out.
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11: Good morning. Joseph Price with your local news. A woman has suffered serious injuries after falling from the back of a vehicle in the Wit Sundays. It happened around 7:20 last night on Simpson Road in Strathdickey, leaving the woman in her 20s with significant arm and spinal injuries. She's been taken to Proserpine Hospital in a potentially life-threatening condition. The Queensland Government's State Flying Squad is now deployed more than 200 times across Queensland, making it the biggest rapid response policing unit ever assembled. It's targeting serious and repeat offenders, charging nearly 3,000 people statewide since January last year.
12: In January last year, we established Queensland's largest rapid response group of crack detectives, the State Flying Squad, from Cairns down to Currumbin. They have arrested almost 3,000 offenders on over 9,000 charges, over 1,500 of which are juveniles. These results just show what you can do when you back our police and you give them the tougher laws and the resources.
11: Police Minister Dan Purdy speaking there. Officers from the State Flying Squad arrested and charged a 37-year-old South Mackay man with 48 sexual offences during a deployment last year. Central Queensland has dodged a major fire ant infestation after the invasive species was detected there for the first time. Around a year ago, several fire ant nests were discovered in brick pallets at Broadmeadow Coal Mine in Moranbah. After months of work, the Invasive Species Council is confident the ants have been wiped out in the region, but are still urging locals to be vigilant and report any sightings. Fire ants are a coppery brown colour and leave a mound of dirt without holes. Applications are now open for the 2027-28 Active Transport Grants Program. $15 million is available to improve walking and bike riding links across Queensland. Last year's round backed 10 projects statewide, including Mackay Regional Council's Milton and Henman Street Shared Path. And 9 Mackay hockey players have been picked in the Queensland under-16 squads for the national championships. Hudson Mayfield and Nash Paganoni have been picked in the boys' team. Meanwhile, Evie Clarendon, Isabel Eggleton, Georgia Eva, Gemma Gravino, Molly Hack, Bella Murphy and Skye Nicholson are in the girls' squad.
10: National news now.
13: Hi, I'm Phoebe Humphrey. The Reserve Bank is tipped to lift interest rates to their highest in 15 years today. The central bank will hand down its rates decision, widely expected to lift the cash rate by 25 basis points to 4.6%.
14: I don't think it's an easy thing to face. I just think it's part of the global economy and the effect of what's going on, not just in Australia, but around the world.
13: They're on 9. It would add more than $100 to the average monthly mortgage repayments. 5 British men arrested over a suspected terror plot near Arrath Base in the UK have been released on bail. The group were taken into custody on suspicion of explosives after being caught near the base, which is used by the US military. Head of counter-terrorism policing Lawrence Taylor says this is far from over.
15: They absolutely remain under investigation as we explore multiple lines of inquiry.
13: And more Aussies are hanging on to their phones for longer. New research by Vodafone has found the number of customers using a phone that is at least 4 years old has doubled since 2021.
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13: Star Sport. In sport, Nathan Buckley has confirmed he's met with North Melbourne. The current Cats assistant coach says he's had talks with the Roos about the club's vacant head coaching role after Arden Street parted ways with Alistair Clarkson.
16: I mean, I've determined 12 months ago that I'd love to see a new coach again. I love the role at Geelong and I will be at Geelong in 2027. But I still think that there's another go round as a senior coach.
13: They're on Fox Footy. And Newcastle's Phoenix Crossland will face the NRL judiciary tonight over a hip drop tackle that left Nathan Cleary in hospital. That's the latest news and sport.
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18: Now, there's a little bit of cloud coverage, but otherwise looking mostly sunny for your Tuesday. 26 the top for Mackay and Airlie. Prossy in the Pioneer Valley, likely to see tops of 27. We'll see some showers late tonight for Mackay, sort of coast, and then it will spread elsewhere as the evening goes on and into Wednesday morning. Lows of 16 tonight. Tomorrow, likely to see top temps around the same, 27 inland, 25 by the coast. Right now in Bacasia, we're on 23.
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18: Good morning and welcome to your Tuesday. Stoked to be back. Had a bit of time off, headed to Melbourne, enjoyed the Dom Dolla concert, one night only gig happening at Marvel Stadium, turning that venue into a nightclub. It was crazy, 60,000 people. I was walking around Marvel Stadium before going inside and it's funny just to hear how many people were like, God, there's really all sorts here. You would think it's just, a rave for the young ones, but no. There are a lot of people, all different ages, all different types of people as well. I love seeing everyone sort of come together and just have a bit of fun. I gotta say, nightclubs don't do it like they used to, so it was a bit of like Ibiza in Australia with Dom Dolla on the decks. Also, the grand final happening in Melbourne over the weekend. I watched from the Beverly because couldn't get tickets into the final itself, but could see the fireworks from the Kylie concert that happened pre-game from where we were sat. If you've never been to the Beverley, add that to the list if you're headed down to Victoria and going to stop in Melbourne for a bit. God, I went on a food tour. Let me tell you, I ate so much, but I ended up losing weight because I was walking so much. There's so much to see and do. It was pretty cool. I was very happy, though, to make it back to Mackay as I got closer to Queensland. More layers, just stripping off, just trying to keep cool as it was freezing in Melbourne. The last day, I got a real Melbourne day where it was all drizzly and everything. So I was like, oh, well, at least I got one before I went back to the heat. And it's only going to get hotter here as well. We're starting to see some of those late afternoon showers that we're expecting a little bit later on this evening. And it's just going to get warmer and warmer as we head towards summer. Got your trending news coming up for you, but it is a More Music Breakfast. Scotty's off. He'll be back next Tuesday after the long weekend, after school holidays and all of that. So hopefully you're having some good school holidays. Going to spin some music. It's London Beat right now. You're on Star Mackay in the West Sunday.

0: Temper City, it's self-aware. This is Star Mackay in the Wit Sundays. Time for some trending news. Oh, that button's not working.
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0: Making your news feeds this morning. Now, look, it was VMA time yesterday. Heaps of cool outfits on the red carpet. Even our Troye Sivan, an Aussie, was there, and he was dressed as an ostrich. I don't know how else to explain it. It was an ostrich that probably had a monocle. It was very fancy, but it was very feathered also. Awkward moment for this guy. Be with you. Alex Warren on the red carpet. You know, he's got to have his moment, and he is the star, so I kind of get it. But he was there with his wife at the VMAs, and he just had to, like, push her off to the side to get some solo shots, and everyone was just like, oh, my God, you are literally so awkward. Like, how could you do that? He botched his performance back at the Grammys in February, so I think this was a bit of redemption to, you know, just not have as bit awkward of a time at an awards ceremony, and now he's gone viral for just being like, all right, off with you. I need to get my solo shot. Hey, some other news that happened over the weekend was we found out that Rod Stewart is retiring from being on stage. Now, you might have heard that in the news this morning, some big news. He will be taking a knee at 81 years old. I mean, you know, most of us would be well and truly retiring at that point, so it makes sense. I mean, he'll probably come back for some one or two pop-up gigs and whatnot, but 81, he's had his time. He's been on that stage for 60 years. It's time to have a rest. He is doing a farewell tour, though. He's not coming down under, so if you would like to see him before he wraps up, if he's been one of your icons throughout your lifetime, then you will need to take a trip over to, I think, the UK is where he's doing most of the touring, so you'll be able to go and check him out there. That's your trending news. For any more, star1019.com.au.
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0: It's Star Mackay and the Wit Sundays. Teddy Swims, Mr. Know-It-All. You're with Kaylee and clearly missing Scotty on the buttons, coming back to work and trying to get the swing of things again. I keep pressing the wrong button because we have a broken go button in the studio. Loving that for me. But you know what? I do have to hit go on like ASAP just because, you know, it's come to that time of the morning and that's your 20-song music marathon. And lined up for you, have some absolute crackers like Swedish House Mafia. And we got Third Eye Blind in there as well. Something for the 90s lovers and for Tate McRae fans. A little bit of sun for everyone. It's all around the corner right here on Star.
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10: Good morning. Joseph Price with your local news. An Isaac Region teenager has had his leg amputated after suffering catastrophic injuries on a railway line in Dysart. The 17-year-old boy was involved in an electrical accident last Wednesday, suffering burns to around 65% of his body. He was flown to Mackay before being transferred to Brisbane in a critical condition. A GoFundMe's been set up to help cover his long road to recovery and has already raised more than $37,000. The sacrifice made by police officers who have lost their lives lives in the line of duty will be honoured today for National Police Remembrance Day. More than 150 Queensland police officers have made the ultimate sacrifice while protecting their communities since 1861, including Constable Albert Price, who was stabbed to death by an offender in Mackay in 1905. Acting Police Commissioner Brett Poynting says there are a number of ways to show our respect.
9: Simple acts of respect, understanding and appreciation go a long way. Attend memorial services and candlelight vigils where possible, and to take a moment to reflect on the sacrifices made by police officers and their families.
10: There will be memorial services held at Mackay, Moranbah and Cannonvale this morning. Queensland State Flying Squad's now completed more than 200 deployments, charging nearly 3,000 people since January last year. The Rapid Response Unit has delivered a surge capacity into crime hotspots to target repeat offenders. The State Flying Squad has deployed to Mackay a couple of times, including once in March this year. Works have been successful to avoid a major fire ant infestation in central Queensland. The invasive species were first found in the region a year ago after several fire ant nests were discovered in brick pallets at the Broadmeadow coal mine in Moranbah. After months of work, the Invasive Species Council is confident the ants have been wiped out in the region, but are still urging locals to be vigilant and report any sightings. And Mackay's rugby league talent will be on full display this weekend when three former juniors clash in the NRL Grand Final. Dan Gagai and Caelan Ponga will run out for the Knights against Daly Cherry Evans and the Sydney Roosters this Sunday. Before the trio became household names, they were playing for Mackay Brothers, South Sharks and Serena Crocs in the local junior rugby league.
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11: Hi, I'm Phoebe Humphrey. A nervous wait for mortgage holders, with the Reserve Bank expected to lift rates today. The RBA tipped to increase the cash rate to 4.6%, the highest we've seen since 2011. Canstar Sally Tindall urging mortgage holders to shop around.
12: If you're on a variable rate, know it is your right to pick up the phone and ask your bank for a better deal. Just give it a go. The worst that they can say is no.
11: While four Aussie capitals now make the list of the world's 10 least affordable housing markets, Sydney is ranked second with the median house price 14 times the median household income. Adelaide comes in fourth while Brisbane sits in eighth and Melbourne ninth. Hong Kong takes out the top spot. And the force is marking National Police Remembrance Day today. More than 830 officers have been killed in the line of duty since records began. That includes 20-year-old New South Wales officer Constable Mia Lay, who died when the service car she was in crashed in Sydney last Friday.
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11: In sport, Panthers star Nathan Cleary has taken to social media to urge trolls to stop abusing Phoenix Crossland over the tackle that broke his leg. Cleary admits the incident was a complete accident and says the Knights hooker has reached out to apologise. Crossland fronts the NRL judiciary tonight over the horror hip drop. And to AFL, the Lions will celebrate their premiership party in Brisbane today, holding the cup high for a third straight year. Thousands of fans are expected to turn out to celebrate the club's flag. That's the latest news and sport.
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0: It's shaping up to be a beautiful one across Mackay in the Whit Sundays. A couple of clouds, but otherwise mostly sunny. We might see some showers later on tonight. Well, we will likely see showers later on tonight and into tomorrow, but otherwise remaining clear. 26 the top for Mackay and Airlie. Prossy in the Pioneer Valley with 27 today. Lows of 16 tonight, and then tomorrow looking much the same. This is your 20 song music marathon. Pressing go on this one. Third Eye Blind coming up. Stella Lefty as well, but right now it's Swedish House Mafia. You're on Star.

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X on

Teddy swims. It's lose control. This is Star McCoy with Sundays, the NRL pre-game performer for the grand final last year. I remember him singing that one ahead of the Broncos win against the Melbourne Storm. I wonder who will be performing this year. They still cannot tell us. Apparently, they have replaced Tones and I, who dropped out at the 11th hour, though. So, fingers crossed it's a good one. My guess is like an Illy or a Jimmy Barnes or something. Someone that's hanging around and gigging and whatnot. John Stevens, I did hear he put his hand up. Jimmy and John could both go in. They were here earlier in the year at Harriet Park for Legends on the Lawn. We'll be getting a replay of that one. Hey, today, tops of 27 across Prossy in the Pioneer Valley. Mackay and Airlie with 26 and lows of 16 tonight. Likely to see some late showers leading into your Wednesday morning. But it's mostly sunny for your Tuesday, so that's good news. Let's keep this 20-song music marathon going. Metro Booming teaming up with The Weeknd and 21 Savage. It's creeping. You're on Star.